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I'm Tony Curry. I'll be with you every week on this station with The Lively Lounge. 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You're in the-

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2: From the Sky News Centre at 2, Andy Burnham's expected to address business leaders today as he plots his route back to Westminster. The Greater Manchester Mayor's hinted at challenging Keir Starmer if he's selected for and wins the Makerfield by-election. What do voters there make of his chances?
3: Definitely happy to vote for Andy Burnham. My worry is, though, that it's a lot of reform, but, you know, he's got our vote.
4: You're going to be voting for someone who's not going to be here, so it won't be his priority. I think that's what people are thinking.
5: Andy Burnham seemed to be a fantastic candidate, and we really hope he wins.
2: The constituency largely voted for Brexit. Potential Burnham rival Wes Streeting's already said he'd like to rejoin the EU. US President Donald Trump has warned Iran the clock is ticking as talks to bring the war to an end have stalled. Meanwhile, Iranian media is reporting the US has failed to make any concrete concessions in its response to Tehran's latest proposals to end the conflict. The World Health Organization has declared a global health emergency over an Ebola outbreak in Central Africa. More than 80 deaths have been linked to the virus in the Democratic Republic of Congo. There are hundreds of cases there and a small number in neighbouring Uganda. In sport, West Ham suffered a 3-1 defeat at Newcastle in a big blow to their hopes of avoiding Premier League relegation. A draw for Tottenham at Chelsea on Tuesday would effectively send them down, as Spurs have a far superior goal difference. Elsewhere, Bruno Fernandes equalled the competition record for most goal assists in a season in Manchester United's 3-2 win against Nottingham Forest.
6: They've been trying everything they can to score from my passes. Was there probably moments there today that I should have passed instead of shoot, and still I got the shot, but I'm very happy for the assist. But more than that, I'm very happy for the win and to finish the season on a high.
2: Relegated Livingston were beaten 4-1 by Kilmarnock in the Scottish Premiership. And Scotland rugby great Scott Hastings has died at the age of 61. He won 65 caps in an 11-year test career that began in 1986. That's the latest. I'm Daisy Steele.
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Legislation has made it an offence to smoke within 15 metres of an NHS hospital building. 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
4: From the Sky News Centre at 3, Andy Burnham's to give his first major speech later since declaring he wants to stand in the Makerfield by-election. The Greater Manchester Mayor says he wants to save Labour and has hinted at challenging Sir Keir Starmer. At the weekend, Wes Streeting said he'll stand in any leadership contest and would look to eventually rejoin the EU. Conservative leader Kemi Badenoch says it's a bad idea.
5: The country wants us to make the best of Brexit, make the best of leaving the EU. The idea of starting again, going backwards, having all of these negotiations, this is a sign of a Labour Party that does not have a plan for the country.
4: Reports suggest the US and Israel are making their most intensive preparations for renewed strikes on Iran since last month's ceasefire. Donald Trump spoken to Israeli Prime Minister Benjamin Netanyahu and warned Tehran, the clock is ticking. The World Health Organization has declared a global health emergency over an Ebola outbreak in Central Africa. More than 80 deaths have been linked to the virus in the Democratic Republic of Congo. There are hundreds of cases there and a small number in neighbouring Uganda. Alan Gonzalez from Doctors Without Borders explains what the charity is doing to help.
6: They're receiving patients that had been exposed to patients that are quite suspected of Ebola in the different areas. And they've been working on the clock to try to respond to this in the location where we are and in other locations as well.
4: In sport, West Ham lost 3-1 at Newcastle in a big blow to their hopes of avoiding Premier League relegation. It means a Tottenham win at Chelsea tomorrow would send them down. St Mirren will head into their Scottish Premiership relegation playoff on the back of a 1-1 draw with Dundee United. And Scotland Rugby Union head coach Gregor Townsend has called Scott Hastings an iconic figure following the death of his former teammate aged 61. He died yesterday morning having been diagnosed with cancer in 2022. That's the latest. I'm Daisy Steele.
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Right now, Scotland needs O negative blood donors. O negative blood is the only type that can be safely given to anyone in an emergency. However, although O negative blood donors can help 100% of the population, less than 10% of the population have O negative blood. That's why this blood type is so incredibly valuable for patients. If you've never given blood before or haven't for a while, now's the time to donate. Blood donation sessions are held regularly across Glasgow and the West, and Glasgow Blood Donor Centre is open 7 days a week. Book your appointment at scotblood.co.uk.

Hi there. Nice to meet you. I'm Lindsay, and yes, I'm an alcoholic, but I'm 3 years sober. I'm sober because I came to Alcoholics Anonymous, a safe space where I found understanding and support from people who know what it's like to have problems with alcohol. They've walked in my shoes and built a community that embraces hope and healing. They've got a solution that works, and I'm an example of that. How? Well, we go to meetings, not like the ones on the telly. It's about connecting, sharing our experiences and learning from one another. We talk about our struggles, our victories, and the tools we use to maintain our sobriety. It's so empowering. We get a sponsor, a person who's just a little further ahead of us in our recovery, and we go through the 12-step program of recovery. That's it. But it's not just about getting sober. It's about staying sober. When I came to Alcoholics Anonymous, I had my doubts, but 3 years on, a day at a time, I'm living proof. With incredible support of the most incredible people, the strength I've found within myself and the tools of recovery, I've built a good life for myself, a life I'm proud of. Sobriety isn't just about quitting alcohol. It's about embracing a whole beautiful new way of living. If you're not sure, come and find out. That's perfectly okay. Alcoholics Anonymous provides a warm welcome whether you think you're an alcoholic or just curious to find out more. But if alcohol is costing you more than just money, then there's a seat for you. If you're scared or unsure, I was too. We all were. You're not alone, and you're never alone once you come and join us. There's no interview, no forms to fill in, no questions asked. You just need to come, listen, and that's all you need to do to make a start. It's easy to find us. Visit the Alcoholics Anonymous website or call our Scottish helpline to find us. 0131 225 2727. There are hundreds of meetings a week in Glasgow, so there's a meeting for you and near you. What have you got to lose? Alcoholics Anonymous didn't just save my life, it gave me a life worth living. 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That call might just set you free. If you're struggling with alcohol, there's hope and healing waiting for you in Alcoholics Anonymous. You're not alone. Maybe see you at a meeting soon.

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2: From the Sky News Centre at 4. Nominations closed today for Labour's candidate for the Makerfield by-election as Andy Burnham plots his route back to Westminster. The Greater Manchester Mayor's been granted permission to try to run for the seat. He's hinted at challenging the Prime Minister for his job as speculation continues to grow over Sir Keir Starmer's future. Culture Secretary Lisa Nandy says she's always been a supporter of Mr Burnham.
3: I want Andy to be able to return to Parliament. I said last time that the National Executive Committee and Labour decided to block him, that I believe that was a mistake, and if I'd been involved in that decision, I would have voted to allow him to come back.
2: US President Donald Trump has warned Iran the clock is ticking as talks to bring the war to an end have stalled. Meanwhile, Iranian media is reporting the US has failed to make any concrete concessions in its response to Tehran's latest proposals to end the conflict. Health officials in Africa are demanding countries, including the UK, don't ignore an Ebola outbreak in the Democratic Republic of Congo. 80 people have died in what they're calling a public health emergency of international concern. More than 330 suspected cases have been reported so far. Professor Trudy Lang, head of Global Health Network at the University of Oxford, explains why it's so hard to diagnose.
4: It's really difficult to have the capacity in the regions to do, you know, the PCR, you know, the systems we all got used to in COVID and how you find out if people are carrying these infections. Really hard to do in these regions, and we really need to mobilise laboratory capacity.
2: West Ham have edged closer to Premier League relegation with a 3-1 defeat at Newcastle. A point for Tottenham at Chelsea tomorrow is likely to be enough to send them down, with Spurs enjoying a far superior goal difference. Aaron Ray has won golf's second major of the year, the US PGA Championship. He finished three shots clear of the rest of the field on 9-under par after a close final round at Aronimink in Pennsylvania. That's the latest. I'm Daisy Steele.
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2: From the Sky News Centre at 5, Andy Burnham's to give his first major speech later since declaring he wants to stand in the Makerfield by-election. The Greater Manchester Mayor says he wants to save Labour and has hinted at challenging Sir Keir Starmer. At the weekend, Wes Streeting said he'll stand in any leadership contest and would look to eventually rejoin the EU. Conservative leader Kemi Badenoch says it's a bad idea.
3: The country wants us to make the best of Brexit, make the best of leaving the EU. The idea of starting again, going backwards, having all of these negotiations, this is a sign of a Labour Party that does not have a plan for the country.
2: Reports suggest the US and Israel are making their most intensive preparations for renewed strikes on Iran since last month's ceasefire. Donald Trump spoken to Israeli Prime Minister Benjamin Netanyahu and warned Tehran the clock is ticking. The World Health Organization has declared a global health emergency over an Ebola outbreak in Central Africa. More than 80 deaths have been linked to the virus in the Democratic Republic of Congo. In sport, West Ham will be relegated from the Premier League if Tottenham beat Chelsea tomorrow. Their 3-1 defeat at Newcastle leaves them 2 points adrift of Spurs with one game left. Nuno Espirito Santo's side are also well behind on goal difference, meaning a draw at Stamford Bridge would effectively finish them too. But the West Ham boss says there's still a chance it could go to their final match against Leeds.
4: We should do better so we can show at the London Stadium to our fans a different performance, a different attitude in terms of the game. Anything is possible. Let's wait for Tuesday. Even though it's difficult, we're still alive. Let's see. There's some hope.
2: And Aaron Ray has won golf's second major of the year, the US PGA Championship. He finished 3 shots clear of the rest of the field on 9 under par after a close final round at Aronimink in Pennsylvania. That's the latest. I'm JC Steele.
5: Norman Ross.
6: Hello, Norman.
7: Whoa, whoa, whoa, let's get together.
8: Hi there, we're getting together this time with the music of Olly Murs, who has released 4 studio albums, 14 singles and 16 music videos. He first came to national attention performing in the 6th series of The X Factor in 2009, finishing up as a runner-up to Joe McElderry.
7: Whoa, whoa, whoa, let's get together.
8: Olly is currently signed to RCA Records and Sony Music in the UK and Columbia Records in the United States. He was immediately offered a recording contract after the show and released his first number one single in 2010. It's called Please Don't Let Me Go, written about Olly's personal experience.

Timmers was born, and with him, XX. His grandparents were Latvian, and they moved to England after the Second World War. He was a striker with his school's football team and played semi-professional for Division 1 side Witham Town. Between 2006 and 2008, he excelled for the club's reserve team during the 2006-07 season, scoring 12 goals in 13 appearances and winning the reserve team's cup. He made three first-team appearances but was forced to give up his football career following an injury. He could well have been a footballer. His debut album was released in November 2010, which was a self-titled album called Ollie Murds. The second single released from this one is called Thinking of Me.

to The X Factor. Ollie Marr's worked as a recruitment consultant and performed as part of a covers band called the Small Town Blaggers with a friend, John Goody. In 2008, they travelled to Australia, backpacking alone along the East Coast for 3 months. It was upon his return that he decided, having tried it out unsuccessfully twice in the past when he didn't actually make it past the producers' auditions, to try again for The X Factor. Heart My Sleeve is a song written by James Morrison and John Shanks. It was first released by American Idol Season 7 contestant Michael Johns. It was then recorded by Ollie in March 2011. It had lots of airplay, but limited promotion, as Ollie was on a charity trek for comic relief in Kenya at the time of its release.

Olly Moore's completed a theatre tour for his first album in spring 2011, commencing on the 26th of April in Rule at the Pavilion Theatre, and then played four sold-out nights in London's Hammersmith Apollo in late May. He also toured as the support act for JLS on their summer stadium tour that year. This next track, which was released as a single right in the middle of his theatre tour, so promotion as with Heart in My Sleeve was limited. The song Instrumental has been used as a backing track for television food adverts and as a theme tune to the BBC One sitcom Me and Mrs. Jones. This is called Busy.

At the end of May 2011, Ollie Morris presented a Celebrity Club Classic show on Heart FM, and he went on to present a Celebrity Special over the Christmas period in 2011 and in 2012. On May 2011, it was confirmed he would be co-presenting the 8th series of The Extra Factor alongside Caroline Flack. Now, on his second album called In Case You Didn't Know, Ollie attempted to build himself a more soulful sound. He said he would like to record a rap track, indicating that he's secretly not a bad rapper. Matter of opinion. Anyway, the lead single from the album is Heart Skips a Beat, and it featured rap duo Rizzle Kicks. Ollie describes it as a summer party song.

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1: Let's Get Together with Norman Ross. Let's get
2: together. Ollie Murs has mentioned that this next song was inspired by his frustration with modern-day dating, in particular the incessant use of social networking websites. He said, "I'm sick of Twitter and Facebook. I want to meet a girl in a club or a bar. Every time I meet a girl, they're like, just add me on Facebook or tweet me. And I'd say, why don't we go out on a proper date like we used to do back in the early 2000s? Well, back in my time, we had no option. So he says, I went into the studio and said, okay, I want to write a really old classic song about seeing a really nice girl in a club and taking her out on a date. What do you think about that? Well, here it is. You can make up your own mind. This is called Dance With Me Tonight.

of rationale doesn't matter to him, as he's dreaming of a life that anyone else would die for. All he said is kind of about love at first sight, really. Okay, here it is. Oh my goodness. Oh my.

On May the 27th, 2012, Olimars played for England in a charity match for Soccer Aid at Old Trafford. England ended up winning the match in a 3-1 victory against the rest of the world. This was the second time he had played for the England team at Soccer Aid. He played back in 2010, and he played a third time in 2014. In fact, he made a fourth appearance in 2016. Troublemaker is the song by Olimars, released as the lead single from his third studio album, Right Place, Right Time, in 2012. It features American rapper Flo Rida. Still writing about girls, Ollie says that the song is about that special girl you can't shake off, even though you know you should, because, let's face it, she's got a bit of a wild side. In fact, she's a troublemaker. You're a troublemaker.

Here's a song which was influenced by Take That and Coldplay. Ollie wanted to write a song that would be a tribute to his fans who've supported him through all the years. He officially refers to them as Ollie's Army. Hence the title, Army of Two.

Ollie was the opening act for One Direction on the North American leg of their Up All Night tour in 2012, and he also provided support for Robbie Williams on his Take the Crown stadium tour in 2013. Right Place, Right Time is the third studio album by Ollie Murs, released on the 23rd of November 2012. It debuted at number one on the UK albums chart, with first week sales of 127,000. It's been certified double platinum and become his most successful album to date in Europe and the United States. The third single release from the album is this one called Dear Darling.

Ole has developed his interests into other areas, such as modelling and fashion work, as the face of European clothing store New Yorker. He's also modelled for the range of Robbie Williams clothing label Pharrell. He presented and performed this ITV special, A Night with Ole Murs, in December 2014, and said he was so excited about doing his first TV special. The show was packed with off-the-wall comic segments, surprises, and of course, music too. In March 2015, Madame Tussauds unveiled a waxwork figure of Ole in Blackpool. Many of his fans could be heard saying, that looks beautiful to me.

Roy Moore's singing career progresses steadily. He always has an eye for TV presenting, and on the 16th of April 2015, it was confirmed that Ollie and Caroline Flack would take over from Dermot O'Leary as the hosts of the 12th series of The X Factor. On December 2015, Ollie and Caroline appeared as presenters for ITV's Christmas telethon, Tech Santa. And in October 2017, it was confirmed by ITV that he would become a coach on the 7th series of The Voice UK. From his 4th studio album, Never Been Better, in 2014, here's a song called Wrapped Up, featuring American rapper Travie McCoy.

The Never Been Better tour, supported by Olly Murs' fourth studio album, was announced on November 2014. Originally consisting of 14 shows in the UK, the run was expanded with more dates together with dates in the rest of Europe due to the high demand. This next song was initially submitted to One Direction, but it was rejected by their label Psycho Music. It was then rewritten and submitted to Olly Murs as a duet. Up was the second single from his fourth studio album, Never Been Better, and it features American singer Demi Lovato. Here they are to sing.

Ivors contributes a lot of his time to charity. He became a patron for the Rays of Sunshine Children's Charity, who grant wishes to seriously or terminally ill children aged 3 to 18 in the United Kingdom. He also took part in the Clash of the Titans event in aid of sports relief as part of Sebastian Coe's team. 24 Hours is the fifth studio album by Ollie Moores, released through RCA Records in November 2016. The album has produced the gold certified song You Don't Know Love, which peaked at number 15 and has sold in excess of 400,000 copies to date.

Well, I do hope you've enjoyed the music of Ollie Murs and that you'll join me, Norman Ross, next time. Ollie completed an arena tour in March and April 2017 and afterwards recorded a duet with Louisa Johnson. The song's videos already had more than 5 million views. Here they are with Unpredictable.

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2: From the Sky News Centre at 6, Andy Burnham's expected to address business leaders today as he plots his route back to Westminster. The Greater Manchester Mayor's hinted at challenging Sir Keir Starmer if he's selected for and wins the Makerfield by-election. What do voters there make of his chances?
3: Definitely happy to vote for Andy Burnham. My worry is, though, that it's a lot of reform, but, you know, he's got our vote.
4: You're going to be voting for someone who's not going to be here, so it won't be his priority. I think that's what people are thinking.
5: Andy Burnham seemed to be a fantastic candidate, and we really hope he wins.
2: The constituency largely voted for Brexit. Potential Burnham rival Wes Streeting's already said he'd like to rejoin the EU. Donald Trump's warned Iran the clock is ticking as talks to end the conflict stall. The US president's told reporters in Tehran will have a very bad time if no deal is agreed, following reports Washington and Israel are stepping up preparations for renewed strikes. The World Health Organization has declared a global health emergency over an Ebola outbreak in Central Africa. More than 80 deaths have been linked to the virus in the Democratic Republic of Congo. Alan Gonzalez from Doctors Without Borders explains what the charity is doing to help.
6: They're receiving patients that had been exposed to patients that are quite suspected of Ebola in the different areas. And they're being working on the clock to try to respond to this in the location where we are and in other locations as well.
2: It seems East Ayrshire is the most affordable location in the UK for first-time buyers. Bank of Scotland have found the average price of a property in the area is just over £147,000. West Ham have edged closer to Premier League relegation after a 3-1 defeat at Newcastle. A point for Spurs at Chelsea tomorrow is likely to be enough to send them down. And Aaron Rye has become the first Englishman to win golf's US PGA Championship since 1919. He finished 3 shots clear of the rest of the pack, with Rory McIlroy ending 5 off the pace. That's the latest. I'm Imani Rana.
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8: Hello again and welcome along to the A to Z of Pop with me, Richard Smith. Now, during the next hour, and in a departure from our normal show, I'll be featuring songs and artists from the 60s to today whose name or title contains a number. It's as clear as mud, I know, but you'll get the idea as we go along. Anyway, we've got performances by artists including Ed Sheeran, Dario G, Lucas Graham, Britney Spears, Dolly Parton, Two Unlimited, and U2 as well. And if that wasn't enough, during the show, I'll also be introducing you to our brand new feature, same title, different song, but there's more about that later. Anyway, all you have to do for the next hour is to just settle back, relax, and stay tuned to us here on your favourite station for the A to Z of Pop. Now, to get us away to the very best possible start, it's the oldest record on today's programme from 1961. Have you got your tra-la-las ready? Because you're going to need them. I think it's a good idea. Welcome along to the A to Z of Numbers here on your favourite station with Neil Sedaka.

Thank you. Yes, it was from the album Equals, Ed Sheeran and Two Step. I don't know whether that's a military two step or something else that I'm not quite aware of. But anyway, he was in the charts in 2022 with that. Number 9 was its highest chart position. Neil Sedaka, were you tra-la-la-ing along? Yeah, I was. It's not easy, is it? Anyway, from 1961, a number 3 hit for him, written by Neil Sedaka and Howard Greenfield. And very nice it was too. Shall we move on? I think we ought to Dario G. What can you tell me about Dario G? No, it's all right, I'll wait. Anything? Nothing? Okay. Well, there were 3 DJs from Cheshire. Paul Spencer, Scott Rosser and Stephen Spencer. Not related to Paul. But anyway, in 1998, they did a tune for the World Cup, the FIFA World Cup in Paris, called it Carnival de Paris. And in 2002, the World Cup moved over to South Korea and Japan, and they decided to call it Carnival 2002. And this is it.

Swords of a Thousand Men. You see, that's what makes it qualify for this particular programme, as well as the artist, Ten Pole Tudor. Yeah, Edward Tudor Pole was his name, and he later starred in the remake of The Crystal Maze on the television, didn't he? Edward Tudor Pole. There we are. You see, Swords of a Thousand Men from 1981, and before that, a reworking of the 1998 hit, Carnival de Paris. It was just called Carnival 2002. Dario G from 2002. If you've just tuned in our way, hello there, it's the A to Z of Pop with me, Richard Smith. Now on the show today, we're looking at song titles and artists that all have a number in them. All right. So far, we've had Thousand Men, Ten Pole Tudor, Carnival 2002, Two Step, and Sweet 16. That's how it works. So please do stay with us if you can. Right here on your favourite radio station for some more from the files of the A to Z of Pop. Maybe you've got a tune that's got a number in it, either its title or its artist name. What are you thinking? Well, you never know, I might be playing it later on. Anyway, let's have a tune now from 2016. It was a big number one on the UK charts for Danish soul pop band Lucas Graham and 7 Years.

came from the album Station to Station in 1976, which apparently David Bowie remembered very little of producing, down to his drug use at the time. Anyway, we'll move on from that. TVC 15, yeah, 15 would be white qualifiers for this show. David Bowie from 1976, and before that, Lucas Graham. And if you were wondering, Lucas Graham were Lucas Forchammer, yeah, Casper Daugaard, Magnus Larsson, and Mark Falgren in 2016 with a number one hit on the UK chart, 7 years. It's ever so simple. It's numbers in either the title or the artist name. So this one is the artist name.

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0: It was her debut single in 1999, Britney Spears and Baby One More Time, a big number one on the UK charts for her. And before that, A1 and J1, Phineas Wawu, I think that's how you pronounce his name, I'm not 100% sure, and Joshua Summerkin. They were A1 and J1 with Latest Trends before that from 2021, a number two hit on the UK charts for them. Well, as you probably gathered so far, you're tuned in to the A to Z of Pop with me, Richard Smith. It's a look at the songs and the stars from the 60s to today that contain a number in the title or the artist name, you see. So we've had Baby One More Time and A1 and J1. That's how it works. And coming up in the second half of the show, there's even more hits and memories for you, just like this.
1: It's Richard Smith and the A to Z of Pop, stopping today at artists or titles containing a number.

0: 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It's Richard Smith and the A to Z of Pop.
1: Now, that sounds all right to me, so please do stay with us for the next 30 minutes or so right here on your favourite station for much more from the files of the A to Z of Pop. And I feel I must warn you, there is a Too Unlimited track in there as well. Don't say you haven't been warned. Anyway, it's time now for this.
2: Richard Smith's A to Z of Pop. Same title, different song.
1: And that's exactly how it sounds. Using today's title, numbers, I've trawled through the record library here at the studio and found two songs which have the same title, but are completely different songs. But the titles contain numbers. It's joyous. Here's the first one of today's selection with a number in the title from 1980, a number three hit for Sheena E.

0: Two tunes with the same title, Dolly Parton from 1981, the comedy film of the same name. In addition to appearing on the film soundtrack, it was on Dolly Parton's album 9 to 5 and Odd Jobs. And before that, from a year earlier in 1980, it was Sheena Easton, and she released that in America and Canada under the title Morning Train, open brackets, 9 to 5, close brackets. But over here, it was just simply 9 to 5. And they did that in America to avoid confusion with Dolly Parton's hit, which we've just played. And that was today's same title, different song.
1: Richard Smith's A to Z of Pop. Same title, different song.

little bit of classic Motown for you from 1965, a number 23 hit on the UK charts for the Four Tops, and Sugar Pie Honey Bunch, that's the bit in brackets, I Can't Help Myself. But the reason it qualifies, it's by the Four Tops, you see, Levi Stubbs and the Andantes on that particular version. A One Direction before that from the LP 4, there were five of them still at that point, but Steal My Girl, you see, One Direction, that's why it qualifies for this show. If you've just tuned in our way, hello there, it's Richard Smith here with the A to Z of Pop. Now, in a different departure from the usual letter of the alphabet, on the show today we're looking at song titles and artists that have a number in the title. So it's One Direction, Four Tops, 9 to 5, that's how it works. So please do stay with us if you can, right here on your favourite station, for some more from the files of the A to Z of Pop. Now, I did warn you earlier on I was going to play something by Two Unlimited, didn't I? I think I did. If you were wondering... I suppose so, yeah. Belgian-Dutch Eurodance band Two Unlimited, featuring Ray Slingsgaard and Anita Doth, had this in the charts. Now, don't blame me, because somebody went out and bought it, because it got to number 2 in the charts of 1992. It's Two Unlimited and Twilight Zone. Or as we used to call it at the time, Two Untalented and Twiglet Zone.

0: Came from the album of the same name in 1972, Looking Through the Windows, the Jackson 5. Yes, and before that, Two Unlimited and their Twilight Zone. And the less said about that, the better. So there we are. That almost concludes our look at numbers for today. I have no idea where that time's gone, but it's gone.
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0: Oh, now that sounds like a plan to me. I'm going to have a go at that when I get home. Anyway, I really do hope that you've enjoyed the last hour rediscovering all those hits and memories. It's been a bit of all right, hasn't it? Yeah, I thought so as well. Thank you. Until the next time then, this is Richard Smith saying thank you very much indeed for your company on the programme today. And it's on to my final tune for this time around. And we're going to finish with a big one from 2004, number one hit for U2 from the LP How to Dismantle an Atomic Bomb. It was also used as part of the advertising campaign for Apple's iPods, if you remember that. This'll be Vertigo. Thanks for listening. I'll see you later. Take care. Ta-ra.

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3: From the Sky News Centre at 7, Andy Burnham's to give his first major speech later since declaring he wants to stand in the Makerfield by-election. The Greater Manchester Mayor says he wants to save Labour and has hinted at challenging Sir Keir Starmer. Wes Streeting says he'll stand in any leadership contest and would look to eventually rejoin the EU. Conservative leader Kemi Badenoch says that's a bad idea.
4: The country wants us to make the best of Brexit, make the best of leaving the EU. The idea of starting again, going backwards, having all of these negotiations, this is a sign of a Labour Party that does not have a plan for the country.
3: Donald Trump's threatened Iran on Truth Social, saying the country better get moving fast or there won't be anything left of them. Talks between the US and Tehran have stalled again. The cruise ship at the centre of the hantavirus outbreak is preparing to dock in Rotterdam to allow the remaining workers off. 25 crew members and two medical staff are still on board the MV Hondius and are showing no signs of illness. A charity is warning failings in diagnosis and support for those suffering from dementia have now become routine in the UK. Alzheimer's Society says patients are being missed at every stage. Aaron Rye has won the first golf major of his career after securing victory in the US PGA Championship. The 31-year-old became the first Englishman in over a century to seal the title after finishing three shots ahead of the rest of the pack in Philadelphia. Rye says he's grateful to be involved in such a wonderful sport.
5: Golf is an amazing game. It teaches you so many things and it teaches you so much humility and discipline and absolute hard work, because nothing is ever given in this game, no matter what level you playing, no matter what course you're playing on. So I think it just teaches so many amazing life skills.
3: And West Ham will be relegated from the Premier League if Tottenham beat Chelsea tomorrow. Their 3-1 defeat at Newcastle leaves them 2 points adrift of Spurs with one game left. That's the latest. I'm Imani Rana.
6: Gordon Boyle.

0: Spencer Davis Group with Keep On Running. That's exactly what I'll be encouraging for the next hour. Welcome to an hour of music with me, Gordon Boyle, on the Hospital Broadcasting Service. The subject this time around is...
1: Run, rabbit, run, rabbit, run, run, run. Run, rabbit, run, rabbit, run, run, run.
0: Yes, running is the subject of the day. And before we get out of breath, Martha Reeves has a dilemma.

The dilemma she has is that she has nowhere to run, Martha Reeves and the Vandellas. Now, running with the ongoing topic is not difficult, especially if you're a band on the run.

1970 was the year Paul McCartney left the Beatles. After that, from the third album as a group, Wings, Band on the Run, his most successful post-Beatles release. Going back to a time before the Beatles, this is Dion.

Dion, a song about his unfaithful girlfriend, as a heads up to potential suitors to keep away from Runaround Sue. A very heartfelt warning. There's another heartache coming your way, courtesy of Del Shannon, because he now tells us about someone who, instead of running around, simply ran away. But what TV programme was this song used as the theme for? Once again, what TV programme was this song used as the theme for? The answer is coming up.

Adele Shannon Runaway. It was used as the theme to an American TV show, which was broadcast in this country. Massive pat on the back to you if you remembered Crime Story as the answer. From another American TV show, The Flash, it's time to slow things down briefly. This is Grant Gustin.

0: old. Can't change what the future may hold. But I want you in it, every hour, every minute.
1: Actor and singer Grant Gustin with his 2017 release, Running Home to You. Running at the same pace, here's Sheryl Crow. She was

transfer from the presidency of George H.W. Bush to Bill Clinton. Not a lot of people know that one. 1993 was the year for Sheryl Crow, Run Baby Run. We remain in the 1990s now, another with a country twang, here's Soul Asylum.

is the boss, he is Bruce Springsteen, and he was born to run. 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Currently, we are technically on the run, but you can catch up with us and make your request simply by dialing 0141 221 4043. 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We won't run away from you. We will play your request between 8 and 10 on the Open Line Request Programme.

Ryan Adams run to you, and a tradition in this programme is to ask you a question relating to movies. So which 1999 movie did this next track feature in? Once again, which 1999 movie did this next track feature in? This is The Chicks with Ready to Run.

Ready to Run. I mentioned it had been in a movie soundtrack. The movie I was looking for you to name, appropriately enough, was the 1999 movie Runaway Bride. Now, if you're feeling like keeping fit as opposed to keeping fat like me, you may decide to run up a hill. Someone else who's inclined to do that, see what I did there, this is Kate Bush.

By far her most successful single of the 80s, Kate Bush, Running Up That Hill, although why she felt the need, I've no idea. Now, someone who made this track famous in 1991 was Rod Stewart. To stamp their mark on it now, though, is Runrig.

0: It's a fantastic version, Rhythm of My Heart. And talking of stamping your mark in a song, one that Snow Patrol wrote and performed has been somewhat eclipsed by this version. Much to thank the X Factor for in this relation, the song is entitled Run, the singer is Leona Lewis.
1: I'll

Leona Lewis run absolutely magnificent, but sadly time has run away from us. I'll leave you on a running theme from the movie of the same name, Vangelis, with Chariots of Fire. And until next time, from me, Gordon Boyle, take care and thanks for your company. Bye for now.

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1: 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And now, the news.
2: From the Sky News Centre at 8, one of the Prime Minister's top team insists there'll be no timetable for him to resign.
3: Keir Starmer remains the most resilient person I know in my life. He has a strength of character, a fighting experience. There will be no timetables. What there is getting on with the business of government.
2: Deputy PM David Lammy insists Sir Keir Starmer will not step down. His potential leadership rivals have clashed over Brexit. Wes Streeting signalled he'd stand in any contest and wants Britain to return to the EU. Andy Burnham, who hopes to stand in the Makerfield by-election, has insisted he's not campaigning on that issue. Elsewhere, the US president says Iran must act fast to avoid fresh attacks and an end to the ceasefire. It's after peace talks appeared to stall over the weekend. Meanwhile, the remaining staff on board the cruise ship at the centre of the hantavirus outbreak will soon be allowed off to quarantine. The MV Hondius is expected to dock in Rotterdam this morning. Dementia care in the UK is said to be stuck in a system of delay, denial and neglect. Alzheimer's Society says people are waiting almost 6 months for a diagnosis after a GP referral to a memory clinic. The charity's Emily Hindle says waits like this wouldn't be tolerated for other illnesses.
4: I think there is a stigma around dementia, and for too long dementia was simply understood as, oh, it's part of getting old, but actually it's an illness. It's dementia is a condition that is caused by different diseases of the brain. And therefore, we argue that it should be treated the same as any other major disease or condition.
2: To sport now, where Nuno Espirito Santo says there's still some hope his West Ham side will avoid Premier League relegation. They were beaten 3-1 at Newcastle and sit 2 points adrift of safety. And Aaron Rye has become the first Englishman in over a century to win golf's US PGA Championship. He finished 3 shots ahead of the rest of the pack. That's the latest. I'm Imani Rana.
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1: David Smith.

Welcome along to the Hospital Broadcasting Service, and it's Sunday's edition of the Open Line Request Programme. And you're welcome along. How are you doing, by the way? Hope you're feeling okay. Right, requests, which is the main business of the programme. If there's a particular piece of music you want to hear, give us a call, 0141 221 4043, or you can get your wee thumbs going and give me a text, 07756 434 225. Don't worry if you've forgotten either of those numbers, because I'll keep reminding you over the next 2 hours. We'll get into the requests after we hear from Evanescence from 2003.

bring me to life. Evanescence from 2003. Oh, it doesn't seem that long ago. Right, I told you, there's no sleeping when I'm on. Right, back to the request, which is the main business of the programme. This email came in on Friday. It would have been played by Chris on Friday night, but I'm going to play it again, because I'm that kind of guy. I'm a nice guy. We're going crossing the river to the Queen Elizabeth University Hospital, Ward 10A, and that's where we find June. And June was celebrating her and her husband Kenny's 18th anniversary. Oh, well done, you two. And the message is, still as much in love since the day we met. Oh, just for you, Luther Vandross. Always and forever.

had such a lovely voice, didn't he? Luther Vandross, and Always and Forever, just for June and Kenny's anniversary. Right, we've opened the floodgates here, so we have, because we just received a text in from Ashley. How are you doing, guys? We had a request from Ashley and our pals. The last time I was on, a fortnight ago, yes, I had to think there. So, we're going to get things rolling for Ashley and Bernadette. And first up, we have Coldplay and Viva La Vida.

There we go. Right, I hope you two girls enjoyed that one. For Ashley and Bernadette, Coldplay and Viva La Vida. I'm going to spread out your requests. Could you give me 3 or 4 songs? So, you know, we'll spread it out. But I know you two girls, if I remember rightly, you kept me busy the last time. And that's how I like it. Yes, stops me getting bored. Right, talking of requests, Anne would like to hear from Deep Purple. And this is Perfect Strangers.

0: Are you an absolutely huge fonter or a zoom-inner? Perhaps you're an arm stretched out like a zombie when holding a newspaper, or a squint so tightly at the menu the waiter thinks you're sleeping. At Specsavers, we get it. You don't want to admit it's time to become a glasses wearer. That's okay. We're ready to see you whenever you're ready to see properly. Book an eye test at specsavers.co.uk so you can see clearer. Okay, we'll stop with the ears now.
1: A few questions that I need to know. How you could ever hurt me so. I need to know what I've done wrong and how long it's been going on. Was it that I never paid enough attention? Or

you've been listening to the news or watching the news, you'll have seen that the singer Bonnie Tyler is seriously ill in hospital over there in Portugal, in Faro in Portugal to be exact. She was one of my... Now, don't tell him to this, right? It's just your secret. Yours and mine's, okay? She was one of my childhood crushes. Well, teenage crushes, actually. There was Bonnie Tyler and there was Donna Summer. But like I say, don't tell MD. It's her wee secret, okay? Right, anyway, back to what I'm supposed to be doing. I'm going to play a song and everyone here at the Hospital Broadcasting Service sends their love and prayers for you, Bonnie. Get back, get recording. Get recording great stuff like what we're going to hear now. This is Bonnie's version of Bob Dylan's Have You Ever Seen the Rain?

we ever seen the rain? Oh, have we ever? Oh, that's all we seem to get here, is rain. Right, back to the requests. And Ashley and Bernadette would like to hear Westlife, Flying Without Wings. Hope you got your parachute with you. Bye.

Oh, it's great to hear that one again. It's going to take us back to the 90s. I'm old enough, I can remember these things, you know. That was, what was his name again? Robert Miles. Nearly forgot his name there. Robert Miles and Children, that was called. And before that, we heard from Calvin Harris featuring Ellie Goulding and Miracle. Right, back to the requests. Ashley and Bernadette. One of the requests you asked before was Steps. It's the way you make me feel. Now, these sort of things happen now and again, because I was going to play a Steps track anyway. But what I'll do is I'll play you two in a row. So how do you fancy, Ashley and Bernadette? Two in a row from Steps. I'm sure you can handle it.

how is that? Two in a row from Steps. Like I say, I was going to play Steps anyway. But as soon as I seen Ashley and Benedict went to Steps, so I thought, two for the price of one. Hey, can you whack it? Right, back to the requests. And Lorraine has texted in. How you doing, Lorraine? I hope you're feeling better these days. Yes, she's not been too well, the poor wee lassie. Right, anyway, you've given us a lovely couple of songs. I'm going to have the first of these now. Do you remember Jennifer Rush had a big hit a few years ago with a song called The Power of Love? Well, coming up next, we've got Nana Mouskouri's version.

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Well, this is a programme for all the ladies I used to like when I was a lot younger. Kim Wilde. And You Came. Yes. Charles, where have you been? Yes, Charles had just texted in. And I remember he'd done this the last time. Yes. And we had a few songs from Ashley and Benedict. Then Charles appeared. He popped up out of the blue. And he's done it again. So he has. Charles, you want to hear The Wanted and Walks Like Rihanna. How does she walk different like?

0: Hi there. Nice to meet you. I'm Lindsay, and yes, I'm an alcoholic, but I'm 3 years sober. I'm sober because I came to Alcoholics Anonymous, a safe space where I found understanding, support from people who know what it's like to have problems with alcohol. They've walked in my shoes and built a community that embraces hope and healing. They've got a solution that works, and I'm an example of that. How? Well, we go to meetings, not like the ones on the telly. It's about connecting, sharing our experiences and learning from one another. We talk about our struggles, our victories, and the tools we use to maintain our sobriety. It's so empowering. We get a sponsor, a person who's just a little further ahead of us in our recovery, and we go through the 12-step program of recovery. That's it. But it's not just about getting sober. It's about staying sober. When I came to Alcoholics Anonymous, I had my doubts, but 3 years on, a day at a time, I'm living proof. With incredible support of the most incredible people, the strength I've found within myself and the tools of recovery, I've built a good life for myself, a life I'm proud of. Sobriety isn't just about quitting alcohol. It's about embracing a whole beautiful new way of living. If you're not sure, come and find out. That's perfectly okay. Alcoholics Anonymous provides a warm welcome whether you think you're an alcoholic or just curious to find out more. But if alcohol is costing you more than just money, then there's a seat for you. If you're scared or unsure, I was too. We all were. You're not alone, and you're never alone once you come and join us. There's no interview, no forms to fill in, no questions asked. You just need to come, listen, and that's all you need to do to make a start. It's easy to find us. Visit the Alcoholics Anonymous website or call our Scottish helpline to find us. 0131 225 2727. There are hundreds of meetings a week in Glasgow, so there's a meeting for you and near you. What have you got to lose? Alcoholics Anonymous didn't just save my life, it gave me a life worth living. Give us a call. 0131 225 2727. That call might just set you free. If you're struggling with alcohol, there's hope and healing waiting for you in Alcoholics Anonymous. You're not alone. Maybe see you at a meeting soon.
1: All right, on with the requests. And the second of Lorraine's requests coming up now. This is the country singer Alan Jackson. And this is called The Older I Get. Oh, tell me about it.

Phil Collins there, and Sussudio. Right, in case that was from 1985. In case you're wondering, what does Sussudio mean? It was actually a nonsense. Get it right. Get your teeth in and start again. It's a nonsense pseudo word that Phil Collins came up with while he was playing about with his drum machine. Yes, so there you go. See, MD Asher, you can tell him that. You know, if a question ever comes up in a pub quiz, you'll know the answer now, won't you? Right, Ashley Benedict, I haven't forgotten about your request for Girls Aloud. It's coming up next. This is for Ashley and Benedict, like I said. And this is called The Loving Kind.

Mean Girls Aloud there, and The Loving Kind. Yes, coming up next, we've got Anne-Marie's request. She wants to take us back to 1976. Oh dear, that's a long time ago now, isn't it? From the album Arrival, ABBA, Dancing Queen.

We're in Heaven. Of course, that was a big hit for Bryan Adams. And that was DJ Sammy, Yanu and Doe, or is it Dio? Oh, I never know. Anyway, that was their version. Yes, I've played it a few times because I like it. There we go. Jean's on the scene. Yes, Jean has come on and she's texted. And she has given us a couple of songs. So she's going to take us in one direction in a moment. Delighted we had done that, one direction. Anyway, right, 2011, that's what makes you beautiful.

thank you. You say the nicest things. One Direction there, singing Just for Jean. Yes, and we've got your other request coming up next. I'm going to play a piece of music, which, if you know your football, I'll give you a clue, World Cup football I'm talking about. You just might remember this piece of music from the TV coverage. I don't know if it's from the last World Cup or the one before, but I heard this just a couple of minutes ago there, and I went, oh, I've not played that for ages. So guess what? I'm going to play it now.

Oh, there we go. That was Dario G, and that was called Sunchime. But those of us who are a wee bit older will remember the song that they sampled to do that. Yes, it was a song by a group called Dream Academy, and it was Life in a Northern Town. See, you learn all sorts of stuff at this place, telling you. Right, where we go next? Oh, yes, I'm going to play one of those charity singles I'm so fond of playing. This one was from Fairy Aid, from the Zeebrugge ferry capsized and sank. And this is a whole load of stars on this, including Sir Paul McCartney. And it's only right because this is Let It Be.

yes, Let It Be. There's loads of people on that one. Boy George was on it. So Paul McCartney, like I said. The two guitar bits were played by Mark Knopfler of Dire Straits and the late Gary Moore from Thin Lizzy. Right, Gene, do not panic. I have not forgotten your second request. It's coming up now. Gene wants to hear Coldplay from the album Ghost Stories. This is the wonderful A Sky Full of Stars.

Ah, the wonderful Coldplay there, and a sky full of stars. I think it's time just to squeeze in Donna Summer from 1978. And this is her version of MacArthur Park.

0: 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So your care is their business. Find out more online.
1: 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And now, the news.
2: From the Sky News Centre at 10, the Deputy Prime Minister says there's no timetable for his boss to step down following calls for his resignation. David Lammy says the Labour Party must stop the own goals after former Health Secretary Wes Streeting confirmed he'd run in any leadership race. Andy Burnham's running to become an MP in Makerfield in order to pave his way to Westminster. Matt Vickers, the Deputy Chairman of the Conservatives, says Sir Keir Starmer should focus on what's really important.
3: His priorities are not what my mum and dad are thinking about. His priorities is keeping hold of the number 10, the keys to number 10. His cabinet's priorities, how they're going to get the keys to number 10. This is a zombie government. It's actually really damaging and sad for the country.
2: Parents and guardians could face harsher repercussions for their children's crimes under a proposed shake-up of the justice system. Ministers plan to strengthen orders which compel mums and dads to address their child's behaviour through counselling or face fines. A number of Americans have reportedly been exposed to the Ebola virus following an outbreak in the Democratic Republic of Congo. The World Health Organization has declared it an international health emergency. Meanwhile, the new Director General of the BBC says the corporation still plays an incredibly important role, both in the UK and on a world stage.
4: When I look at the 100-year history of the BBC, how it's served its audiences, how it's adapted at pace and it's risen in times of crisis, I also believe that today the world needs the BBC more than ever.
2: Former Google boss Matt Britton has arrived at Broadcasting House in central London for his first day in the job. He'll face a number of challenges, including the prospect of a multi-billion dollar lawsuit from Donald Trump. Volodymyr Zelensky says Ukraine's military carried out deep strikes yesterday targeting Moscow. Russian media have reported 4 deaths. And West Ham have been left on the brink of Premier League relegation following a damaging 3-1 defeat at Newcastle. A draw for Tottenham at Chelsea tomorrow would likely send the East Londoners down as Spurs have a superior goal difference. That's the latest. I'm Imani Rana.

Hello, and you are listening to me, Hannah, on HBS. Stay tuned for this week's weird and wonderful quiz, which I will announce after this next song. But first, let's kick off the show with some fun. This is We Are Young.

0: tonight.
1: And that was We Are Young by Fun. This week's quiz theme is weird laws from around the world. And I'm going to ask you a series of true or false questions, and I want you to see how much of a law expert you are. This is one of my absolute favourite rounds, as you really learn about some crazy stuff that countries have set as laws. Some of these laws, I have no idea how people have actually come up with them. So stay tuned for this weird and wonderful law quiz. But first, here is Denise Williams with Let's Hear It From the Boy.

And that was Let's Hear It From the Boy by Denise Williams. And we're now going to kick us off with our first true or false question for the Laws Around the World quiz. True or false? In Alabama, USA, it is illegal to throw confetti or spray silly string. True or false? In Alabama, USA, it is illegal to throw confetti or spray silly string. And whilst you have a think of this one, I am going to play the very fitting Confetti by Sia. We-

And that was Confetti by Sia. So true or false? In Alabama, USA, is it illegal to throw confetti or spray silly string? And the answer to this one is true, which I was really surprised at. This law was apparently enacted for public safety reasons, as there was concern that confetti would be inhaled and cause distress. So there you have it, an interesting one there. I wonder if party poppers are also illegal in Alabama, because I guess they have confetti in them as well, like kind of streamer stuff. Bizarre, absolutely bizarre. But there you have it, no confetti or silly string in Alabama. And here comes the next crazy law. True or false? In Ohio, USA, it is illegal to get a fish drunk. In Ohio, USA, it is illegal to get a fish drunk. And whilst you have a think of this one, I am going to play Here Comes the Sun by the Beatles.

And that was Here Comes the Sun by the Beatles. So true or false? In Ohio, USA, it is illegal to get a fish drunk. And the answer to this one is false. So although this law is often widely cited as one of the most ridiculous laws in the world, there's actually no law in Ohio that states that it is illegal to get a fish drunk. So moving on with our law quiz. The next question is, true or false? In Heraclea, now I'm not actually sure if that's pronounced correct, but I'm going to go with that. In Heraclea, Italy, it is illegal to build sandcastles. So in Heraclea, Italy, it is illegal to build sandcastles. And whilst you have a think of this one, I am going to play a very fitting song. This is Sandcastles by Beyoncé.

0: And that was Sandcastles by Beyoncé. So true or false, in Heraclea, Italy, it is illegal to build sandcastles. And whilst you're listening to Beyoncé, I checked the pronunciation of Heraclea and apparently it is Heraclea, so there we go. So in Heraclea, Italy, it is illegal to build sandcastles, and the answer to this one is true, which I was really surprised at. How is it illegal to build sandcastles? Apparently, Heraclea is a town near Venice, and a €250 fine is implemented for building sandcastles on the beach. So apparently, it's because sandcastles obscure passage on the beach. Spoils the fun a bit, I think. Imagine taking a child to the beach and telling them they can't build any sandcastles. Prepare for the waterworks, is all I say. We're going to take a slight break to our law quiz, and after playing Mercy by Duffy, I'll be back with my story time segment, so stay tuned for that.
1: Take it to the first now.

And that was Mercy by Duffy. And it's that time in the show, and it's time for my story time segment. And today's poem is actually from an unknown author whose initials are written at the end, which read EH. I found this poem

Placed on the path they've paved for you, life pushes you along, without the chance to stop and think if it's right where you belong. But beyond your pathway's edges is where living really starts, a land of risks and danger, and a land of broken hearts. They'll tell you you should fear this land, that there's no good there at all, as they live there their lives as they've been taught, behind expectations' wall. But the best people you will ever meet have wandered far off this track, found themselves along the way, and have no need to wander back. So forget about life's roadmap, follow your heart at any cost, for you'll never truly find yourself if you're too scared to get lost.

And that was Careless Whisper by George Michael. And if you've just joined me, I've just read out a poem which had a bit of a motivational spin on it about every person's individual pathway and how you can shape it. If you want to read that poem again, you can do so by accessing it through Pinterest. And this week's quiz theme is weird laws from around the world. And I'm asking you a series of true or false questions, and I want you to see how much of a law expert you are. So moving on with our next question. True or false? In Arizona, USA, there is a possible 25 years prison sentence for cutting down a cactus. So is that true or is that false? In Arizona, USA, there is a possible 25 years prison sentence for cutting down a cactus. And whilst you have a think of this one, I am going to play Material Girl by Madonna.

And that was Material Girl by Madonna. True or false? In Arizona, USA, there is a possible 25 years prison sentence for cutting down a cactus. And the answer to this one is true. And this law stands because the saguaro cactus, prevalent in Arizona, takes an incredibly long time to grow and has an estimated lifespan to be 150 to 200 years. So there you go. Don't go cutting down cactuses in Arizona if you don't want a 25-year prison sentence. Moving on with our next law quiz question. True or false? In Japan, it is illegal to be clinically obese. In Japan, it is illegal to be clinically obese. And whilst you have a think, I am going to play Think by Aretha Franklin. You

And that was Think by Aretha Franklin. So true or false, in Japan it is illegal to be clinically obese. And the answer to this one, shockingly, is true. So in 2009, Japanese lawmakers set a maximum waistline of 65 centimetres for men and 90 centimetres for women. So there you go. Moving on with our law quiz. True or false? In California, USA, it is illegal to wear cowboy boots unless you own at least 2 cows. So true or false? In California, USA, it is illegal to wear cowboy boots unless you have at least 2 cows. And whilst you have a think of this, I am going to play California King Bed by Rihanna.

And that was California King Bed by Rihanna. So true or false, in California, USA, is it illegal to wear cowboy boots unless you own at least two cows? And the answer to this one is true. Some of these laws I honestly don't know how people have made up. Well, I think we have time for just one more quiz question. So here it is. True or false? In Malaysia, chewing gum is illegal. True or false? In Malaysia, chewing gum is illegal. And whilst you have a think of this one, I am going to play Mrs. Robinson by Simon and Garfunkel.

0: And that was Mrs. Robinson by Simon and Garfunkel. True or false? In Malaysia, chewing gum is illegal. And the answer to this one is false. So chewing gum is actually illegal in Singapore and not Malaysia. It was made a law in 1992 in Singapore because officials were concerned that it would make the city look dirty with gum marks on the street. To be honest, I do think that's true. I do think chewing gum marks do look pretty gross on the street, but making it illegal seems quite intense. So that brings us to the end of our law quiz. Tally up your answers, see how much of a law expert you are. But I'm going to finish up here. Thanks for tuning in with me today and sharing your morning with me. Also, don't forget to text in any song requests anytime between 8 and 10 p.m. on weekdays, Monday to Friday, so that we can play some of your favourite songs.
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0: So that's it for me today. Thanks for listening in, and I hope you'll join me same time next week. This is Shine by Take That.

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2: From the Sky News Centre at 11, the Deputy Prime Minister has urged Labour to stop the own goals after a week of infighting. David Lammy insists Keir Starmer isn't setting out a timetable for leaving Number 10. Speculation over a leadership challenge continues as former Health Secretary Wes Streeting confirmed he'd run in any race. Andy Burnham's contesting the Makerfield by-election. What do voters there make of his chances?
3: Definitely happy to vote for Andy Burnham. My worry is, though, that it's a lot of reform, but, you know, he's got our vote.
4: You're going to be voting for someone who's not going to be here, so it won't be his priority. I think that's what people are thinking.
5: Andy Burnham seemed to be a fantastic candidate, and we really hope he wins.
2: Donald Trump's warned Iran the clock is ticking as talks to end the conflict stall. The US president's told reporters Tehran will have a very bad time if no deal is agreed, following reports Washington and Israel are stepping up preparations for renewed strikes. The Royal College of Nursing is warning a collapse in the number of workers entering the field and more complex patient needs are becoming a deadly mix. A survey found more than two-thirds of staff said they're being forced to make tough decisions on prioritising care. Head of the RCN, Professor Nicola Ranger, says nursing's been neglected for decades.
6: My warning to any government is you will fail unless nursing is invested in. The health of this nation is absolutely connected to the wealth of this nation. And nursing is the lifeblood in any service.
2: The new Director General of the BBC says the world needs the corporation more than ever. Matt Britton started his first day in the job following the departure of Tim Davey. Shakira's been acquitted of tax fraud in Spain following an eight-year dispute. The country's National High Court has ordered the tax authority to reimburse her €60 million. And to sport now, where Aaron Rye has become the first Englishman in over a century to win golf's US PGA Championship. The 31-year-old from Wolverhampton finished three shots ahead of the rest of the pack. That's the latest. I'm Imani Rana.
7: Serving hospitals in Glasgow and Paisley. 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

There's nothing quite like Build Me Up Buttercup to start your day. Good morning and welcome to the Late Late Breakfast Show with me, Kate Barr. Thank you for tuning in for the next hour or so. I'm so pleased you're here with me. We've got some great music coming up, including a bit of Valerie next, Amy Winehouse and Mark Ronson.

We played a bit of Stevie Wonder last week, and it only felt right to play a little bit more this week. Superstition there, a classic. Up next, I thought I'd play you a bit of Mumford & Sons, I Will Wait.

That one always gets you up and going on the dance floor. The Pointer Sisters, and I'm so excited. This next song I'm going to play for you is one that reminds me so much of my childhood, and I think it's maybe because it was always playing in the car or at home, and on a Saturday morning my parents would always be playing it, and it's one that brings back a lot of memories of being much, much younger. But is there any music out there that reminds you so much of when you were young? You know, people in your house, what did they play? What did they listen to? What did you grow up listening to? So this is Peter Gabriel, Salisbury Hill.

Another childhood favourite there. I always remember my mum dancing about in the kitchen to that one on a Saturday morning. Annie Lennox or Eurythmics with Sweet Dreams. We've got to that point in the show where I'm going to play you a bit more Scottish trad music. We've been playing some over the past few weeks and I really hope you've been enjoying it. This band that I'm going to play today is called Ho Ro and it's Gaelic. They mix instrumental music with Scottish poetry and Gaelic song, and it's really sort of vivid storytelling, so I really want to play you this one today. It's a lovely piece called Tom Paine's Bones.

Well, I know that one might have seemed like a bit of a curveball one, but it's such a beautiful piece of music. That's by a composer called Max Richter, who recomposed Vivaldi's Four Seasons, and it almost makes it more appealing to a younger ear, even though it's an incredible piece of music. So I thought I'd throw that one in after that Tom Paine's Bones by Horo. Just a little bit of something different there for you. But we're going to go with something that I think we'll all know now. It's classic Elton John. Enjoy this one.

the beautiful voice of Norah Jones and Don't Know Why. We've got The Long Lunch coming up next, but we've got some other fantastic shows on at the minute. We've got loads of shows coming through. So if you fancy anything, really, I mean, we've got jazz on Sunday evening at 11 p.m. Or if you fancy a bit of rock and roll on the Saturday evening, get you started at 6 p.m. with Mike Marwick. So tune in, listen, have a little look on the website. It's www.hbs.org.uk. You can just click on schedule and take a look and see what you fancy listening to. Speaking of rock and roll, it's maybe not rock and roll, but it's definitely rock pop. We've got The Darkness next, and I Believe in a Thing Called Love.

Gloria Gaynor, I Will Survive, as our penultimate song. I'm afraid that's all we've got time for. Thank you for joining me this morning. It's been a real pleasure to have you again. I'm going to play you out now with a bit of Oasis, of course. Champagne Supernova. Have a lovely week.

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2: From the Sky News Centre at midday, one of the Prime Minister's top team insists there'll be no timetable for him to resign.
3: Keir Starmer remains the most resilient person I know in my life. He has a strength of character, a fighting experience. There will be no timetables. What there is getting on with the business of government.
2: Deputy PM David Lammy insists Sir Keir Starmer will not step down. His potential leadership rivals have clashed over Brexit. Former Health Secretary Wes Streeting signalled he'd stand in any contest and wants Britain to return to the EU. Andy Burnham, who hopes to stand in the Makerfield by-election, has insisted he's not campaigning on that issue. It's understood a number of Americans have been exposed to the Ebola virus in the Democratic Republic of Congo. The World Health Organization's declared the outbreak an emergency of international concern, but have stopped short of saying it's a pandemic. It's reporting at least 80 suspected deaths and more than 240 cases. Our Africa correspondent Yusra El Bagir says the strain is proving difficult to manage.
4: This Bundi Bajau variant is not only very fatal, but it also has a slower detection time beyond the 6 to 8 hours that is expected of the Ebola virus. So that again, so you've got all these variables that make it very difficult to contain.
2: A 12-year-old boy is in serious condition after a car crashed into pedestrians in Alloa yesterday afternoon. Four other people were injured on the A907. The MV Hondius cruise ship has docked in Rotterdam to allow the final crew off to quarantine. Three people who were on board the liner died after contracting the hantavirus. Former Google boss Matt Britton has arrived for his first day as the Director General of the BBC. He says the world needs the corporation more than ever. And Ryanair insists its prices will remain broadly flat over the summer, despite uncertainties around jet fuel availability. The airline says that the amount customers pay is unlikely to change drastically. That's the latest. I'm Imani Rana.
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6: 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Hospital Broadcasting Service, it's the Monday lunchtime show with Neil through till 3 o'clock.

And before I forget, thanks very much to Kate for a cracking hour of music just on the run-up to 12 o'clock. Long lunch now on the Hospital Broadcasting Service, starting today with 9-1-1, and here comes Simply Red's Money's Too Tight to Mention on the Lunchtime Show from the Hospital Broadcasting Service.

0: certainly would be a fool to think it's over. It's only, 13 minutes or so into the long lunch today. We're here till 3.
1: Serving hospitals in Glasgow and Paisley. This is HBS. For a request or dedication, call us now on 221 4043.

One of my great concert pleasures was seeing them performing that as part of their live tour promoting the Invisible Touch album. It was at Hampden many years ago.

0: England Down and John Ford Coley, there's We'll Never Have to Say Goodbye Again. It's not on our playlist for today, but I'm pretty sure in the coming weeks, England Dan's brother, Dan's name is Dan Seals, gives you a clue, his brother will pop up in the programme with their recording of Summer Breeze, Seals and Crofts. Yeah, we like to play that from time to time here on HBS.
1: Hi, I'm Amy from a charity called I Am Me Scotland. It's a national award-winning charity that's main aim is to raise awareness of and tackle disability hate crime. Within this, we have two key initiatives. I Am Me, which is a suite of education resources, and the Keep Safe initiative, which is a partnership initiative led by Police Scotland with an aim to create a network of safe places for anyone to go to if they feel lost, scared or vulnerable when out in the community. I Am Me first began as a community project in 2012 and gained charitable status in 2015. I have been with the charity for 3 years. The Keep Safe initiative creates keep safe places for anyone to go who feels lost, scared or vulnerable and out in the community. Keep Safe places can be businesses or community buildings that are identified by displaying the I Am Me logo sticker in the window. 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This includes their name, disability or health conditions, communication requirements, emergency contact details, and any other helpful information. 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

Celtic and Blues twist and shouts. On the lunchtime show from the Hospital Broadcasting Service, where tonight we've, as usual, got our request programme. It's called The Open Line. It's on air between 8 and 10 this evening. And if you'd like to have a request, if you want to choose a piece of music, something that's special to you, tell you what, grab yourself a pen and paper or grab your phone and I'll give you a number that you can send a text to with all the details that we need to play your favourite piece of music on The Open Line this evening.

So if you want to have a request on the show tonight, the Open Line programme, then just send us a text to 07756 434 225. And all we need to know is, well, tell us who you are, if you can be anonymous if you really want, but tell us who you are, which hospital and ward you're in, the track that you would like us to play, and if you want it dedicated to someone else or have got a message to be read out, then let us know that as well. So that number once again, 07756 434 225, and that's for your text messages, okay? 07756 434 225. And if you want to be really modern and trendy, then you can use that same number for WhatsApp. So from the sophistication, the electronic music sophistication of the Human League from the 1980s, let's snip back to something a bit more poppy from the previous decades.

0: It might be a bit naff, but it's very catchy. Ottowan, and there's Hands Up.
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2: Neil Anderson.
0: And in a recent poll of songs from the 1970s, which started, yeah, this came out number one.

So catchy. Tiger Feats, there's Muds on the Lunchtime Show from HBS. Now, if you're thinking of going on a summer holiday, perhaps you'd like to go to Budapest.

0: I'd leave it all.
1: It's taken over a month, but Chris Bennett, he'll be with you on the air tonight at 7 o'clock. I think he's eventually come down to ground and stopped talking about the fact that he went to see this guy in concerts at the SEC back at the beginning of last month. Rick Astley on HBS, Take Me to Your Heart.

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2: From the Sky News Centre at 1, Keir Starmer has told staff at party headquarters he'll support Labour's candidate in the Makerfield by-election 100%. Andy Burnham's hoping to run for the seat and return to Westminster. If successful, he's widely tipped to launch a leadership challenge, also involving former Health Secretary Wes Streeting. Pollster Joe Twyman says it's hard to speculate about the current Greater Manchester Mayor's political position.
3: You could see that as an advantage. You could say, OK, the fact that very few people know much about him is good because he approaches things with a clean slate, he can get across his views. But the reality is, when asked about the issues that face the country, it may be that the more people hear about Andy Burnham, the less they like him.
2: A number of Americans have reportedly been exposed to the Ebola virus in the Democratic Republic of Congo. An outbreak there and in neighbouring Uganda has been declared an emergency of international concern. Health officials insist risk to the US remains low, but there are warnings of regional spread in Africa. Daniela Manos from the London School of Hygiene and Tropical Medicine.
4: Ebola is transmitted through contact with body fluids or items contaminated by body fluids, and so is much less transmissible than COVID-19, for example.
2: Two people have been charged after 43 arrests were made during protests in central London at the weekend. Both are due in court today, having attended separate demonstrations. The bodies of four missing divers have been found in the Maldives. Five Italians are believed to have died while exploring a cave at a depth of around 50 metres on Thursday. The cruise ship hit by a hantavirus outbreak has docked in the Dutch port of Rotterdam. 25 crew members and two medical staff will now quarantine. And to sport now, where Callum McFarlane is expected to be part of Xabi Alonso's first team coaching setup at Chelsea when he takes over this summer. The former Liverpool midfielder was appointed at the weekend, but McFarlane will remain in charge of the club's final two Premier League games of the season. That's the latest. I'm Imani Rana.
1: 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Neil Anderson.
5: And starting with Elvis, and then we'll follow it up with his favourite 80s group.

What a way to start the second hour of today's long lunch. Elvis Presley, The Devil in Disguise, and then a track from Elvis's favourite 1980s group, who were, of course,

0: It's so good to have your company this Monday on The Long Lunch on Glasgow's Hospital Broadcasting Service. Neil coming to you from our studios right in the city centre.
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0: And here's a track from the 1970s from someone that we lost just a couple of months ago now. Beautiful music he's left us with though. This is Neil Sedaka, Solitaire.

just gorgeous, isn't it? Neil Sedaka, and there's Solitaire on the Lunchtime Show from the Hospital Broadcasting Service at just coming on to 25 past one. But we're not too bothered about the time here. We're just playing the music and enjoying ourselves.

0: Still love the fact that that was kept off the number one spot by A Shut Up Your Face from Joe Dolce. Ultravox in Vienna. And if you fancy seeing Midgeur in concert, he is doing a tour this year. He was advertising it quite heavily a few weeks ago, so not sure if there are still tickets left. Have a look in the usual places and see if he's going to be playing at a venue that'll be near you. So before Ultravox in Vienna, we had someone who has never, ever done a concert tour. Caribbean Blue from Enya.
1: Serving hospitals in Glasgow and Paisley, this is HBS.

Originally recorded as a solo piece by Van Morrison, there was a duet, Michael Bublé and Van Morrison, and that worked pretty well together, didn't it? There's Real, Real Gone.

0: Savage Garden, To the Moon and Back. I was just having a look through the playlist to see if we were playing a track from the now disbanded Scottish group Back of the Moon. That would have been good if we could have played them back to back, but it's not on our playlist for today.
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Batteries and Davids, who together were Dollar. There's Handheld in Black and White from back in the early 1980s. And if you like your 80s music, then on a Wednesday afternoon, or early evening, I should say, we've got Cheryl with you with an hour of 80s music on The Reflex. And we've got Eddie with the 70s show on a Wednesday. We've got Noughties and 90s with John on a Thursday. And if you like your 60s, then tune in to HBS on a Saturday afternoon from 2 till 3, because Ian's here with an hour then.

0: Scotland, more than 160,000 units of blood are used each year. 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
1: And thank you for listening in to Glasgow's Hospital Broadcasting Service. 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And at the top of the screen, you'll see a big blue bar that says Listen Again. And if you click on that, then you're able to select any programme at all that's been broadcast in the last 2 weeks. So everything that we do ends up on Listen Again. 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So once again, that's hbs.org.uk, and just look for Listen Again. The news is next after this absolutely gorgeous track from Judy Zook.

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2: From the Sky News Centre at 2, Sir Keir Starmer insists he's focused on the job as he met staff at party headquarters. The Prime Minister also says he'll support the Labour candidate in the Makerfield by-election 100%. Andy Burnham wants the seat to be able to return to Westminster and potentially launch a leadership challenge. But Deputy PM David Lammy insists there'll be no timetable for his boss to resign.
3: Keir Starmer remains the most resilient person I know in my life. He has a strength of character, a fighting experience. There will be no timetables. What there is getting on with the business of government.
2: Scotland's First Minister says he's deeply concerned by the behaviour of football fans this weekend. 14 arrests were made in Glasgow during and after Celtic's Premiership title win on Saturday. Fans stormed the pitch at Parkhead before the final whistle, confronting some Hearts players. John Swinney says his government may consider making such invasions a criminal offence.
4: We've obviously taken forward a consultation around about football banning orders, which are about strengthening some of the provisions within those banning orders. That concluded just before the election. We're obviously now going to look at the details of all of that in the light of the events that we've experienced. And this is happening far too often.
2: A number of Americans have reportedly been exposed to the Ebola virus in the Democratic Republic of Congo. An outbreak there has been declared an emergency of international concern. The cruise ship hit by a Hansa virus outbreak has arrived in the Netherlands. Authorities say the crew will go into immediate quarantine. It's the new BBC Director General's first day in the office. Former Google boss Matt Britton says the corporation still plays an incredibly important role. And interim boss Callum McFarlane is expected to be part of Xavi Alonso's first team coaching setup at Chelsea when he takes over in July. The former Liverpool midfielder was appointed on a four-year deal. That's the latest. I'm Faye de Silva.
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6: 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People will say thank you for playing nice music. I don't fancy being a weatherman, though. You seem to get blamed if it rains too much or if it's too sunny.

0: What a way to start off hour number three. The ladies well and truly in control there. Marty Webb. Before that, we had Roberta Flack. And starting us on this third and final hour of today's long lunch, the ladies from Bewitched.
1: Serving hospitals in Glasgow and Paisley. This is HBS.

A little while ago I did mention the 60s programme that we've got on a Saturday afternoon at 2 o'clock with Ian Stewart. I heard him playing this one a few weeks ago and asked the production team to add it to a Monday afternoon show. So thank you guys for doing that.

One of the great things about the hospital broadcasting service is that the music we play is kind of influenced by you, if not kind of. It's definitely influenced by you. We take a note of all the tracks that people ask for, and that guides our music policy, which means that we don't really have that very narrow list of records which so many radio stations seem to do these days. So we can go from Love Grows Where My Rosemary Goes by Edison Lighthouse to this.

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You'll hear two tracks from this month's album of the month. 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

I love how she's gone from being the rebel, the pop rebel, to being very much the lady of the manor these days. Jerry Halliwell, that was a number one for her, Bag It Up. Telemetria back on the road these days, so let's give a nod to their hits. Post of it.

0: 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Do you have a desire to stop drinking? Do you need help? 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That's 0131 225 2727. Alcoholics Anonymous. You are not alone.
1: And if you...

managed to catch the programme Sober Talk, which we do in association with Alcoholics Anonymous, on air last night at 6 o'clock, then that was a pretty good programme, wasn't it? 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

We played Rick Astley a couple of hours ago. He was at the SEC at the beginning of last month, and his support act for that tour, Gabrielle, there she was with Dreams. Here's a question for you. Is she really going out with him? Joe Jackson has the answer.

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1: So on the air today at 3 o'clock after the long lunch, it's going to be Jim Branigan with an hour of his music. Then it's going to be the golden hour. Then John Laurie and his random hits. And if you like Motown music, then we've got a treat for you at 6 o'clock tonight, because we're going to have Margaret McLean in the hot seat playing a whole hour of Motown music and guaranteed tracks from Diana Ross.

Can't believe how fast it's gone today. The long lunch is just about over. One more track to play to take us up to the news at the top of the hour. And it's this one from Glen Campbell. When the music stops, it'll be the news. And then Jim Branigan's here on air with an hour of his specially chosen music.

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1: 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And now, the news.
2: From the Sky News Centre at 3. The potential successor to Sir Keir Starmer says Britain has been on the wrong path for 40 years. Andy Burnham's told a conference there needs to be a serious rewiring of the country and maximum devolution to make the basics more affordable. He's been explaining why he wants to return to Westminster by trying to contest the Makerfield by-election.
3: A vote for me will be a vote to change Labour, to make life more affordable again. This is the choice in this by-election. I know why I'm standing. I know what I'm offering. I know what my party has offered in the past has simply not been good enough.
2: Sir Keir Starmer says he'll back the Labour candidate 100%. No leadership challenge has yet been triggered. Strikes by London Underground drivers this week have been called off. The action by RMT Union was due to begin tomorrow. John Swinney says the Scottish Government could bring in legislation to ban pitch invasions. Thousands of football fans stormed Parkhead on Saturday when Celtic beat Hearts to win the Premiership title. A financial body believes the Iran war won't impact UK economic growth by quite as much as it first thought. The International Monetary Fund's now predicting GDP will increase by 1% this year. The BBC's new Director General says the corporation still plays an incredibly important role, both in the UK and on a world stage.
4: When I look at the 100-year history of the BBC, how it's served its audiences, how it's adapted at pace and it's risen in times of crisis, I also believe that today the world needs the BBC more than ever.
2: Former Google boss Matt Britton started his first day in the job at London's Broadcasting House. He faces a number of challenges, including the prospect of a multi-billion dollar lawsuit from Donald Trump. And Barbara Streisand won't be appearing at this year's Cannes Film Festival because of a knee injury. The star was due to accept her honorary Palme d'Or at the event's closing ceremony. That's the latest. I'm Faye De Silva.
5: Serving hospitals in Glasgow and Paisley. This is HBS.
1: Jim Branigan.

Good afternoon, hope you're well. Welcome along to HBS Glasgow. It's Jim here playing the tunes for the hour. What a great way to start as well. Rainbow Valley, that was first recorded and released by American singer Robert Knight on his 1967 album entitled Everlasting Love, but later released as a single in 1968. However, the song was better known for the version that I just played for you by British band The Love Affair, and a great track it is as well. So we've got good music lined up for the rest of the hour, and we'll keep the rainbow connection going, shall we? We'll go from the 60s to the 70s. 1979, Rainbow, Since You've Been Gone.

Ken Bruce here. There's lots of hard work, you know, going on behind the scenes to keep your local station on air, from collecting requests and making programmes to fundraising. 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

love it. Such a great track. It's Linger by the Cranberries from their debut studio album entitled Everybody Else Is Doing It, So Why Can't We? That was released in 1993. And now we go to 1999. Another great track from a fantastic band. It's Travis. Why does it always rain on me?

studio to tell you about our latest feature here on HBS. If you've missed any of the shows in the last 14 days, then you can listen again. 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That's all there is to it. 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

0: Human League and the Mirror Man. That was released in 1982, and in fact it was released as a single on the 12th of November that year. Peaked at number 2 in the UK singles chart. Now we've got a great track by The Rubettes. This will bring back some memories for you if you're like me of a certain vintage, and the track I'll play for you is entitled Tonight, but not before we hear from our very own Eddie Carr with his 70s programme on HBS.
1: Well, this car is automatic. It's systematic. This car is... It's hydromatic. This car is...
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4: You

0: Legislation has made it an offence to smoke within 15 metres of an NHS hospital building. 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

HBS Glasgow playing Brother Louie. Remember them, Modern Talking? And that was released as a lead single from their third studio album entitled Ready for Romance. And that was released in 1986. Staying with the 80s now, the beginning of the 80s, 1980 this was released. It's new music, This World of Water.

If you see somebody showing any of the signs of a stroke, you don't have to think about it. You just dial 999. Use the FAST test. F, face. Has their face fallen on one side? Can they smile? A, arms. Can they raise both arms and keep them there? S, speech. Is their speech slurred? T, time. Time to call 999 if you see any one of these signs. Act fast, make the call, dial 999.

0: Withers, and Lovely Day. And that was written by Bill Withers along with Skip Scarborough and released in 1977 on Columbia Records, and appears on Withers' sixth album entitled Menagerie. And it reminds me of the old joke about how do you make a soul singer out of a duck? Well, you put it in the fridge and it's Bill Withers.
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0: That's from 1989, the album Like a Prayer, Madonna and Cherish. That was her fourth studio album, written and produced by Madonna and Patrick Leonard, and it was released on Sire Records, and it was built around the themes of love and relationships, with Shakespeare's Romeo and Juliet being one of the major inspirations. So there we go. Who knew? Eh? Who knew indeed? Right, if you like country music here on HBS, then we have Bill Black to tell you all about his programme, and then we'll follow that up with a huge talent. I absolutely love her music. It's a lady called Ella Langley and a fantastic track entitled Choosing Texas.
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0: Oh, that's a good song, isn't it? It's Breaking Away, the second studio album title track by Jackie Graham, released in September 1986 through EMI Records. And before that, from 1978, we had the wonderful Eric Clapton from September of that year, and Promises, and that was taken from his album Backless. That just about wraps it up for another programme. Thanks very much for keeping me company this afternoon. I thoroughly enjoyed being here. Hopefully you've enjoyed the music. Keep it tuned to HBS. Lots of great programmes and great music coming your way. I'll be back on the radio Tuesdays live between 10 and 12.
1: She says, it's not you, it's me. I need a little time, a little space, a place to find myself again, you know. Oh yeah. I know goodbye when I hear

0: 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So your care is their business. 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
2: From the Sky News Centre at 4. Sir Keir Starmer's insisting he won't set a timetable for his departure, despite more than 80 Labour MPs publicly urging him to go. He also denied his premiership is over. Potential challenger Andy Burnham's been explaining why he's determined to stand in the Makerfield by-election. He called for a serious rewiring of the country and maximum devolution. The PM says he wants to lead the party into the next election.
3: I'm very focused on what I consider to be my responsibility. My duty, and that is to the country. I will be backing 100% whoever the candidate is. Whatever views people may have on the direction of the party, that needs to be put to one side.
2: Detectives are investigating reports of two girls being raped on the beach at Great Yarmouth. Norfolk Police says a man in his 30s has been arrested while they're looking for another suspect. Strikes by tube drivers planned to start tomorrow have been suspended. The RMT union says managers at London Underground have shifted their position. The dispute centres on a four-day working week. Medics are rushing to deal with Ebola in the Democratic Republic of Congo. The World Health Organization's declared the outbreak an emergency of international concern and is flying a cargo plane with supplies to affected areas. A number of Americans have reportedly been exposed. Paul Hunter is a professor in medicine at the University of East Anglia.
4: This is happening in an area where there is substantial armed conflict. There's no vaccine. And of course, people are migrating out of the area. Refugees are leaving the area, moving into Uganda for safety. And that risks carrying the disease and spreading it further.
2: Israel said to have detained the sister of Ireland's president. Organisers of an aid flotilla heading to Gaza say Dr. Margaret Connolly was on one of the boats. And Lee Anderson's become the chairman of Reform UK. He replaces David Bull. That's the latest. I'm Faye De Silva.
5: Ian Martin.
6: You're tuned to HBS, the Hospital Broadcasting Service, and this is the Golden Hour. We will be playing 1 hour of the best tunes from a mystery year. Also, we'll take a look back at some of the events that happened around the world in that year. We'll be reminiscing on TV shows, movies, sport, politics, and of course, the events and music that occurred. Some of you will manage to guess a year very quickly. Some of you will not get it at all. It is for fun, though, and I hope you can work out the mystery year from the music and the clues that I'm going to give you. Perhaps a song might jog a particular memory of yours. Who knows? I will reveal the mystery year before the last song at the end of the show, and all I want you to do is have fun with it, and I can guarantee that you'll hear around a dozen top tunes from the year that is picked. Here is the first one. Good luck.

Well, the year we're looking for started on a Thursday. It was a year that in Europe the summer was particularly long, warm and dry. And there's not been that many, so I think that might well just about give it away. It was a year that the first commercial Concorde flight took off, and also the year that Harold Wilson resigned as Prime Minister of the United Kingdom and James Callaghan took his place. Apple Computer Company was formed by Steve Jobs and Steve Wozniak, and the Eurovision Song Contest was won by Brotherhood of Man, representing Great Britain. And the song they had, of course, was Save Your Kisses for Me. But which year did all these things happen? It was also the year that Barry Manilow had a number one song for 1 week, and this is it. I Write the Songs.

It's the Golden Hour on Hospital Broadcasting Service, and by now you should have grasped the idea of the programme. It really is quite simple. I give you the clues and the music from one year, and you just work out what year it is. In football, the European Championships took place in this year, with Czechoslovakia emerging as the shock winners after a 5-3 penalty shootout against the hot favourites West Germany. The Scottish Premier Division, which was the first one ever, was won by Rangers, who went on to complete the treble, and Southampton won 1-0 against Manchester United in the FA Cup final at Wembley. Other sporting events included Johnny Miller winning the British Open and Ray Floyd the US Masters. Emprey won the Derby and Rag Trade the National. Wales did the Grand Slam at Rugby, and it was the year that the Olympic Games were held in Montreal. Maxine Nightingale, she had a hit with this. Does that help you?

Matching Nightingale, right back where we started from. The song was used in a great ice hockey movie called Slapshot, starring Paul Newman, but that film didn't come out in this year, so don't get caught up with that. It is a hospital broadcasting service, and this is the Golden Hour. So, what else happened in this year? Well, the brand new Intercity 125 high-speed train was introduced into the United Kingdom, and the Irish rock band U2 were formed after drummer Larry Mullen Jr. posted a note seeking members for a band on the notice board of his Dublin school. So, if you know what year U2 were formed, you're on the way. If not, don't worry, we will look at some of the movies that were being shown on the big screen in our year. We'll do that after two more superb songs on the Golden Hour on the Hospital

The Bellamy Brothers, Let Your Love Flow, and ABBA, Mamma Mia, two superb songs from the year that we are featuring. So have you got it yet? I realise it's a bit tricky getting in touch with us, but it can be done, you know, by dialling 0141 221 4043. That's 0141 221 4043, which is also the number to call should you want a request played on our request show, The Open Line, which airs every single night at 8 p.m. on this channel. And you may have seen our hard-working request collectors around the world. They are volunteers that are the lifeblood of the hospital broadcasting service, and they're there to collect requests from people like you, and then they relay these requests back to us at the studios and we play them for you and to enjoy. Simple, right? Anyway, I digress. Where were we? Oh yeah, the golden hour. This was a year that at the movies you could go and see Rocky, starring Sylvester Stallone, and also a movie which had this as its theme tune. But what was the movie, and more importantly, what was the year?

Evergreen by Barbra Streisand, and it was from the movie A Star Is Born, which was all about, it was a story about a young woman played by Barbra Streisand who entered show business, and she met and fell in love with an established male star played by Kris Kristofferson, only to find her career ascending while his goes the other way and into decline. It was actually a remake of two earlier versions. The 1937 version was a drama starring Jeanette Gaynor and Friedrich March, and there was one made in 1954, and that was a musical film starring Judy Garland and James Mason. But the version that we just played there was the highest grossing out of the three films. But which year was that one released? So did the movies help you out work out the year? In fairness, only mentioned two, so perhaps if I broaden that just a little bit with a bit more big screen favourites from this year, it might jog your memory. In fact, I'll do that next after Elton John and Kiki D and Don't Go Breaking My Heart.

0: The top movies in this year included the two that I've just mentioned, obviously, plus the scary tale of a US politician played by Gregory Peck and his son, who was possessed by a demon in The Omen. All the President's Men was released in this year, as was the third in the Dirty Harry series of films starring Clint Eastwood, The Enforcer. And who can forget this character?
1: There's your dear Gabbard. Oh. There's dear Gabbard. I thought you said your dear did not bite.
2: That is not my talk.
0: Yes, the brilliant Peter Sellers as bungling French detective Inspector Jack Clouseau. Sissy Spacek, she had us petrified as she played Carrie in this year, and Dustin Hoffman played a great part in Marathon Man, although going to the dentist was never the same after that, was it? On a more pleasant note, we did have Bugsy Malone and Car Wash to cheer us up at the movies, and in the charts was Wings, the new band formed by Paul McCartney, and this song, Silly Love Songs.
3: Ian Martin.

It's the Golden Hour and Hospital Broadcasting Service, and already we have played you 7 top tunes from our mystery year, and with a few more to come, that will hopefully help you work out which year we are looking for. It was a year when Paul Simon released an album called Still Crazy After All These Years, and 50 Ways to Leave Your Lover was revealed as well. So if you can remember what year that was released, you've cracked it. And it's on the way right now, and after we've heard from Paul Simon, we will have a look at and see what was on the TV in our mystery year.

tree. It is a hospital broadcasting service and the Golden Hour. Now, have you been getting on? How have you been getting on with the clues and the music that I've been giving you? Has it been too hard, too easy, or is it just about right? Hey, doesn't really matter, does it? It's just a bit of fun to pass the time, and it's better than the telly. On the subject of the telly, let's see which shows were being watched on the small screen in this year. On the BBC, for the first time, we watched The Fall and Rise of Reggie Perrin. I didn't get to where I am just now without watching The Fall and Rise of Reggie Perrin. Just loved that show. It was also the year when Open All Hours started initially on BBC Two. And Noel Edmonds was years away from Deal or No Deal and was presenting Multicoloured Swap Shop on a Saturday morning instead. On the other side, on ITV, we had George and Mildred, The Muppet Show, and The Bionic Woman made her debut at number one in the ratings. Almost unheard of for a sci-fi series to get to that position. In Coronation Street, Pat Phoenix returned to the role of Elsie Tanner after an absence of 3 years. And Wheeler Dealer Mike Baldwin, played by Johnny Briggs, he started his 30-year stint on the show. We lost Dixon of Dock Green in this year when Jack Warner said, "Evening all," for the last time, and Hot Chocolate were in the charts with this.

Now, quite often when we do this show in the hospital broadcasting service, people find it difficult to work out the year until we've handed out some birthdays. You know what I mean? People born in this year often give you an idea of how old someone is, and you can maybe work it out or at least have a guess at it. So let's see if these following ones help you in any way. In the year we're looking for, the following were born: Reese Witherspoon, the actress, she was born. Spice Girl Emma Bunton, she was also born in this year, as was singer and EastEnders actress Martine McCutcheon, and also the lovely Anna Friel. TV sports presenter and daughter of former Ryder Cup captain Bernard Gallagher, that's Kirsty Gallagher, was born in this year, as was the Olympic gold medal winning cyclist Chris Hoy. Come on, you should work it out by now. Some famous people we lost in this year included Paul Kossoff, the guitarist of the group Free, who had hits which included All Right Now and My Brother Jake, and murder mystery writer Agatha Christie and comedy actor famed for his roles in many Carry On films, Sid James, also passed away in this year. Another great song from the year is One from Chicago, another number one. If You Leave Me Now, it's the Hospital Broadcasting Service and the Golden Hour.

Chicago, If You Leave Me Now. Right, it's come to that time where we reveal what the mystery year is. So, if you knew when, in Scotland, on STV, we had the debut of the Scottish soap Gannock Way. Do you remember that? Or when the Scottish Labour Party was formed, happened in this year. Or if you remember when John Curry became Britain's first gold medalist in skating at the Winter Olympics. And if you were waiting in a queue when Anita Roddick opened the first branch of the Body Shop in Brighton, then you will know that it was 1976. Now, the really depressing part. The average wage was around £72 a week in 1976, with the average house selling for £12,704. Only half of us had phones, and they were landlines, not mobiles, and no one had a computer. Ford Fiestas or a Mark IV Cortina would cost you £1,950, and in 1976, our quality of life was improved by an affordable cost of living. Petrol was 77 pence a gallon, which is 15.5 pence a litre. A pint of beer was 32 pence, and a loaf was 23 pence. And the biggest selling single was this, Queen and Bohemian Rhapsody.

It was the Christmas number one in 1976 and the biggest success Queen had. And of course, many years later, got to number one again after Freddie Mercury had died. But I'm not telling you what year that was, because that's another programme for another night. So we come to the end of another Golden Hour on the Hospital Broadcasting Service. I hope that the last hour has been pleasant for you and that you've enjoyed reminiscing with me and liked the music that I've played. Remember, the Hospital Broadcasting Service is a voluntary organisation, and if you'd like a song or you'd like to make a dedication on our request programme, The Open Line, which is on every night between 8 and 10pm, please do get in touch on 0141 221 4043. That's 0141 221 4043, and we'll do our best to play it for you. And also keep an eye out for our request collectors around the wards as well, and if you pass a request to them, they will get it to us in the studio and we will play it for you. So it just remains for me to play out with some more music from 1976, tonight's Golden Hour on the Hospital Broadcasting Service. Get well soon.

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2: From the Sky News Centre at 5. The Mayor of Greater Manchester is calling on the Labour Party to come together as speculation grows he'll try to oust the Prime Minister. Andy Burnham says reopening the Brexit question will cause more division following calls by potential rival Wes Streeting for the UK to rejoin the EU. He's been speaking at a summit in Leeds.
3: Brexit has been damaging, but I also believe the last thing we should do is rerun those arguments. It is time, surely, isn't it, to bring people back together, to focus on what we've got in common.
2: Sir Keir Starmer's rejected calls to set out a timetable to stand down if Mr. Burnham wins the Makerfield by-election. Police are investigating the alleged rapes of two teenage girls on a beach in Great Yarmouth. A manhunt's underway for a suspect. Another's been arrested. Scotland's First Minister says his government could consider making pitch invasions a criminal offence. John Swinney says he's deeply concerned after fans stormed Parkhead near the end of Celtic's Premiership title win against Hearts on Saturday. Two 24-hour strikes planned by London Underground drivers have been suspended. Members of the RMT union were due to walk out tomorrow and on Thursday in a dispute over the working week. The Defence Secretary's paid tribute to a soldier who fell to her death from a horse at the Royal Windsor Show. John Healy says 24-year-old Lance Bombardier Kira Sullivan served the nation with dedication. Aaron Rye's former golf coach says he showed talent from an early age. He became the first English winner of the US PGA Championship in more than a century last night. Darren Prosser says he's very proud.
4: You could see he was going to be a special kid and how dedicated he was, and so happy for him.
2: And Shakira's been acquitted of tax fraud following an eight-year dispute. Spain's National High Court's ordered the tax authority to reimburse £48 million. That's the latest. I'm Faye De Silva.
5: John Laurie.

There's Queen. One of those 80s tunes, which was a case of great song, Shame About the Movie from Highlander, that was from, mind you. Maybe not the best person to consult on movies. I love all the Jaws movies, particularly Jaws 3. Jaws 3D, that was my favourite. So there you go. Now you know. Queen, and that's a kind of magic here on the Hospital Broadcasting Service. Starts off our random hit hour for today. Today it is the number threes. They all got to number three in the UK Top 40, including this great sing-along tune now from Neil Diamond.

at the Pits here on the Hospital Broadcasting Service. Neil Diamond, Cracklin' Rosie, and there's TLC. Knee scrubs, by the way, knee scrubs. Oh, the old one of the best. I just should say, if you've been listening to that song there and you've heard it jumping and you're thinking, that's my online device, it's not working properly, better complain to my internet provider. It's not you, it's me. That computer file's jumping, like an old record used to do. I didn't think they were supposed to do that. It's going to be one of these nights, I can tell. Onwards and upwards. Good number three tune here on Random Hits, summer of 1986. Sly Fox, let's go all the way.

John Laurie here on the Hospital Broadcasting Service, the Random Hits Show, all number threes today. Sly Fox, Let's Go All The Way, Earth, Wind & Fire there with September. First clue soon for the final song on the show, as we always do. I'm very proud of myself today, I really am. I think I've really outdone myself as far as clues go, so we'll get into that soon. And also, I'll give you some help with, not personally, I hasten to add, I'll play you something that will give you some help with quitting smoking. Some help available to you if you're looking to set about giving up the old fags in the near future. I have to say, I gave up smoking 4 years ago. Very proud of myself, I am too. Okay, I went on to the e-cigarettes instead. Still am to this day, but it works for me. That's I should stress. This is not official health advice from the Hospital Broadcasting Service. I'd love to know what I'd do with all the money I save. Never seen a penny after the end of the month.

Takes the Funny, Boogie Oogie Oogie. Oogie. Before that, Britney Spears, Sometimes, a tune from 1999 as well. We're raiding the 1999 music box, because there were quite a few good number threes that came from that year, including Brand Van 3000, Drinking in LA, which I'll play you before the end of the show. Love that song so much. One hit wonder from 1999. I'll also play you a one hit wonder from Dennis Waterman. No prizes for guessing which that one was. Theme tune to one of the biggest TV shows of the 80s. This from 85, long-awaited comeback song it was for her that year too. Number three, summer of that year. Kate Bush, and Running Up That Hill on HBS.

0: HBS. My name's John Laurie. It's the Random Hits Show, and it's the number threes today. Kate Bush, Running Up That Hill. First clue for the final song this hour. That's on soon. Also, beautiful love song from Vanessa Williams, and next, another number three song from the 1980s from Level 42.
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Level 42, Lessons in Love, Random Hits on the Hospital Broadcasting Service, HBS, if you want to be less formal about it. We sometimes call ourselves, you know. Final song on the show. It was a hit in 1972, and the first clue I'm going to give you, this is a clue to the artiste in question, is no relation to Paul. So we're talking about somebody who had a hit, very big, very well-known song, hit in 1972, still gets played loads to this day. The clue to the artist is no relation to Paul. Who could it be? Don't phone in, don't text in, it's just a bit of a laugh, to be honest with you. Number threes continue with Vanessa Williams.

Vanessa Williams, Save the Best for Last. Sounds a bit like a name for a James Last album, that, doesn't it? In fact, I think that was a name of a James Last album. Maybe that's where she got the idea from in the first place. Hi, my name.

Random hits on HBS number threes. All UK number three top 40 hits, that's as high as they got. 1980, Dennis Waterman theme tune to Minder. I could be so good for you. There you were. He wrote the theme tune, sung the theme tune, starting the show. Can be done, you know. And before that, Brand Van 3000, Drinking in LA at 26. Another great tune from 1999. Brings back some very happy radio-related memories for me too that I won't bore you with. Well, no, I won't. Anyway, on to more important matters. And the final clue for the final song on the show today is no relation to Paul. That's a clue for the artiste. And the clue for the song is Fond of Mirrors. This person is fond of mirrors. No relation to Paul, fond of mirrors. This song was a hit, number three in 1972. What could the song be? It's on in two songs' time. And this from 2003, The Rasmus in the Shadows.

There was something very naughty about that song. Never could figure out why. Malcolm McLaren, Double Dutch, The Rasmus, The Shadows. Random hits, they've all been number threes, including this song here from 1972. No relation to Paul. That's because her name's Carly and fond of mirrors. It's because she's so vain. Did you work that out? If you did, you're a better man than me. If you didn't, better luck next time the show's on.

Carly Simon, You're So Vain. I think I'm quite vain too, because every so often here at HBS we repeat these random hit shows, and I'll find myself listening back to myself just because I like the sound of my own voice. I'd like to say I was doing it to listen to improve things in the future, but I just like the sound of my own voice. I'll be honest about it. Then I get to the bit of the hour where I give out these clues. And these are clues that I've made up, so I hear myself giving out the clue to the final song, and half the time it stumps me and I'm the one that made it up in the first place. So if it blanks all round from you, don't worry about it. You're in very, very good company indeed. Just gone 7 o'clock. Good evening to you. It's John Laurie here on the Hospital Broadcasting Service. And Phil Billy, Phil Collins, Easy Lover.

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2: From the Sky News Centre at 6, Channel 4 has removed all previous seasons of Married at First Sight UK from its streaming platforms. The broadcaster says it follows very serious allegations of wrongdoing made against a small number of past contributors. It denies failures in welfare protocols. Sir Keir Starmer has again insisted he won't stand down, even if Andy Burnham returns to Westminster and challenges him for the Labour leadership. He also denied his premiership is over.
3: I do want to fight the next election. The last 10 days, there's been a lot of activity which hasn't been as focused, in my view, as it should have been. And I remind myself every day that I was elected into office to serve the people, to serve the country. That's what I believe in, and that's what I'll be getting on with.
2: More than 80 Labour MPs have publicly urged the Prime Minister to quit. Mr Burnham's called for a serious rewiring of the country. A man's been arrested after two teenage girls reported being raped on a Norfolk beach early on Saturday. Police in Great Yarmouth are trying to identify a second suspect. Strikes involving London Underground drivers this week have been suspended. Members of the RMT union were due to walk out tomorrow and on Thursday. Sir Brian May and Bill Bailey are among the stars calling for the permanent return of garden gnomes at the Chelsea Flower Show. The Royal Horticultural Society's lifted the ban for only the second year in the annual event's history. Fiona Davison from the charity explains why they've had a problem with all garden ornaments.
4: From the 1920s, we were concerned that it was taking away the focus from plants as more and more nurseries, who were the main people who did garden exhibits, snuck in garden ornaments to try and sell them and promote them to their customers.
2: And the referees' governing bodies admitted Manchester United's second goal against Nottingham Forest in the Premier League shouldn't have been given. Official Michael Salisbury overruled VAR. That's the latest. I'm Faye De Silva.
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6: 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You're listening to Margaret McLean, and it's another Monday evening, 6 p.m. and it's Motown Magic. Tonight we're starting off with a few tunes from Stevie Wonder. The first one is Blowing in the Wind.

once in my life, that's memories of my skating days when I used to go to Cross Maloof for the Paisley Shrink with my friend Marguerite and her family many, many years ago. Next we have is Happy Birthday, Stevie Wonder. So if you're celebrating your birthday today, whether you're in hospital or not, happy birthday.

0: Well, that was a wee medley from Stevie Wonder, the last three tracks there where he's Mr. Know-It-All. Heaven help us all, and I ain't going to stand for it. A nice wee selection, I think, and I hope you agree.
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So strange.

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Well, it's certainly been a night for playing Stevie Wonder, and that was a superstition. Next, we have What Does It Take to Win Your Love, Junior Walker and the All-Stars.

0: still.
1: That was a nice calming track from the Commodores, Sad It Was Still. Next we have on our list, it's Jamiroquai, Do You Feel The Way You Make Me Feel.

0: That was Abraham Martin and John Marvin Gaye. 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

Well, that was Getting Ready for Love, Diana Ross, and once again we have come close to an hour of Motown, and our final track for this evening is Higher and Higher, Edwin Starr. Please stay tuned if you can. Chris Bennett follows me just after the 7 o'clock news.

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2: From the Sky News Centre at 7. Channel 4 has removed all previous seasons of Married at First Sight UK from its streaming and linear platforms. It follows what the network describes as serious allegations. Here's Nick Qureshi.
3: BBC is reporting that two women claim they were raped during filming of the popular dating show, while a third has described an allegation of a non-consensual sex act. Channel 4 says it commissioned an external review last month after being presented with serious allegations of wrongdoing against a small number of past contributors. It understands they've denied. The broadcaster says it acted quickly when concerns were raised and denies any failures in its welfare protocols.
2: Sir Keir Starmer's refusing to set out a timetable to stand down, denying his premiership is over. The Prime Minister's potential Labour challenger, Andy Burnham's, calling for a serious rewiring of the country. Medics are rushing to deal with Ebola in the Democratic Republic of Congo. The World Health Organization has declared the outbreak an emergency of international concern. Paul Hunter's a professor in medicine at the University of East Anglia.
4: This is happening in an area where there is substantial armed conflict. There's no vaccine. And of course, people are migrating out of the area. Refugees are leaving the area, moving into Uganda for safety. And that risks carrying the disease and spreading it further.
2: A man's appeared in court charged with harassing his local MP. 38-year-old Matthew Gorton's accused of sending malicious communications to Wellingborough's Jen Kitchen. Major disruptions been avoided for thousands of passengers on the London Underground. Two planned 24-hour strikes by tube drivers, including tomorrow's, have been suspended. And Arsenal's Champions League final against holders Paris Saint-Germain will not be shown free to air on TV in the UK for the first time. TNT Sports confirmed viewers can only watch the match in Budapest at the end of the month on its platform or on HBO Max. That's the latest. I'm Faye De Silva.
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In Excess, opening the show here on HBS with me, CB. Confused, spoke in abbreviations all the time. Anyway, how are you? Hope I find you doing all right on this Monday. Not too bad myself, thank you very much indeed. And yeah, In Excess, it's the name. A phonetic play on the phrase in excess, which is quite interesting, isn't it? And according to late frontman Michael Hutchence, the moniker reflected the band's high-energy stage performances and the fact that there were six members, which often felt too much in the best way. In excess. So there we go. Anyway, I hope you're doing all right. Thank you to Margaret. They have the Motown tunes. And our usual bits and bobs on a Monday for us. A couple of Bennett's brain teasers. Do one of those in about 5-10 minutes. And then halfway through the show, I've got for you Time Goes By. A couple of tracks from a certain year. And some news clues to help you guess the year. So that's all coming up here on the show. Through till 8 o'clock with you. And here's some Paul Young.

playing you some Alana Miles here on HBS Black Velvet. Not heard that in a while, so enjoyed that. Oh, yeah. There she goes. Should we do our first Bennett's Brain teaser of the programme? I think we can. Look at the time. Ticking by already. Right, okay. Quite hard, these ones this week, because I think I've been quite kind to you in the past. So it's about time you get your thinking caps on. Okay, let's have a look. Now, this first one's not about me, so don't give me any comments. Here we go. I have a big mouth, which I do, and I'm also quite loud. I am not a gossip, but I do get involved with everyone's dirty business. What am I? Any ideas? Oh, my chair just clicked. To apologise. Have you got that one? Or you're thinking, what's he talking about? Let's have it again. I have a big mouth, and I'm also quite loud. I am not a gossip, but I do get involved with everyone's dirty business. What am I? Have a little think on that, and we'll have this from Joe Cocker, Unchain My Heart.

There he goes. Joe Cocker and Che Mahar here on HBS. Enjoyed that. Some great saxophone playing in that track. Always wanted to learn the saxophone myself. Never got around to it. Basically just got as far as the recorder. But never about that. Let's go back to the first Bennett's Brain teaser, shall we? Have you got it? And the answer's not me before you start. Okay. I know it does suck. Could be, I suppose. Let's go back to it. Let's give me a giggle there. I have a big mouth and I'm also quite loud. I am not a gossip, but I do get involved with everyone's dirty business. What am I? Yes, it could be me, but it's not. Have you got the answer to the first Bennett's Brain teaser of the programme? Very well done indeed if you have. And what am I? The answer is I am a vacuum cleaner. So there we go.

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1: Ken Bruce here. 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

playing a Steeler's Wheel here on HBS, Stuck in the Middle of You. And before that, we had Joe Jackson. Is she really going out with him? Is she? Question mark. We'll never know. Look at the time. I think it's time for this, for Time Goes By. Yes, time goes by time. Now, I'll warn you, I've gone back quite a few years, and these clues, you'll be thinking, blimey, he has? Right, here we go, let's get them going. In the February of this year, Decimal Day, you'll be like, what's he talking about? Decimal Day, the UK officially abandoned the old pounds, shillings and pence system, switching to a decimal currency system. If you said that to somebody today, youngster, they go, what are you talking about? Yes, that was in the February, Decimal Day. What else have we got? The Divorce Reform Act came into force, creating the quicker divorce. We've got the first ever postal workers' strike that was taking place in the January. And then in the April, the planned Barbican Centre in London was given the go-ahead. Yeah. We've got Jackie Stewart winning the Monaco Grand Prix. Always wanted to go to Monaco. We've got Denise. I'll get there one day. Listen to this. Grampian Television introduced colour in the September. Yeah. While production began at the Invergordon Aluminium Works, or aluminum if you're American, but Aluminium Works. Big hit, first music clue now coming up. This was a big hit for this band in the August for 4 weeks for T-Rex. Yeah, get it on. Get it on indeed. Any ideas?

A number one there for T-Rex. Yes. In the August for 4 weeks. Top of the chart for them. Have you got the at the moment? Or are you a little need a little bit more help? Should we have a few more clues? I think we should, shall we? Yes. What else have we got? Oh, Education Secretary Margaret Thatcher proposes to end free school milk for children aged over 7 years, backed by a majority of 33 MPs. I mean, honestly, I remember my little milk bottles at school and your little blue straw and, you know, they were under the cupboard and the big thick bits of cream on the top. Do you remember that? And then all of a sudden the milk went. Oh, little things, never mind. September, the television music show The Old Grey Whistle Test was aired for the first time on BBC Two. Yes, is this helping you at all? Close to home for me here in the November, Spaghetti Junction opened. Why? The motorway interchange was opened north of Birmingham City Centre. Have you been on that? Oh, blimey. Terrifies me. You know what lane you're in. Next minute you think you go into London, you're heading up north. Or you think you're going north and you're heading to London. Very tricky, that. Other number ones. Knock Three Times. That's coming up. Do you remember that? Yes. Have a little listen to this and I'll give you a couple more clues before I do the reveal. Here she is, Dawn. Knock Three Times.

Yes, Dawn. Song by Tony Orlando. That was number one for 5 weeks. Any idea? Your top-selling car was the Austin Morris 1100 and 1300. Yes. Good films out this year. Karen Loving, Clockwork Orange, and The Railway Children were all in the cinema. So have you got the... Are you close? Are you miles off? Or are you bang on the butt?

The year this week I went back to. What do you think it is? And of course, it is 1971. That all going on there in 1971. So very well done indeed if you got the year this week.

Playing you some Beach Boys here on HBS. Don't Worry Baby, and before that, Bare Naked Ladies. 1 week, and look at the time. Don't forget, we've got Monday's open line coming up just after the news. The team would love to hear from me if you would like a request, a dedication or a shout out, and you can do that by getting in touch with the studio. 07756 434 225 is the text number, and you can also email if you fancy. Preferring that, at studio@hbs.org.uk. But look, we better squeeze in the second Bennett's Brain Teaser. Should we do that? Right, this is quite a good one, this, actually. Have a little think on this. OK. I have four wings, but cannot fly. I never laugh, and I never cry. Oh. On the same spot, I'm always found, toiling away with little sound. What am I? Oh, any ideas on that? That's quite cryptic, that, isn't it? I have four wings but cannot fly. I never laugh and I never cry. On the same spot I am always found, toiling away with little sound. What am I? Shall I give you a clue? I felt quite generous this week. I'll just say flower.

play you that from the beautiful south there. Let Love Speak Up Itself from 1990. Not heard that in a while. Lovely bit of piano music there. Anyway, have you got the second Bennett's Brain Teaser? Let's go back to it for you. Any ideas? Clue there was flower. And that's helped. Thinking, what's he on about? Flower. Let's get some flour, actually. Anyway, enough about that. Let's go back to it for you. I have four wings, but cannot fly. Okay. Think of that. Something with four wings. Well, if it's wings, I'd have said sails myself. Does that help you? I was like, let's change it. I have four sails. Yeah, that might be better. But cannot fly. Oh, so with wings and fly, that's what they're doing there. I never laugh and I never cry. On the same spot I'm always found, toiling away with little sound. Very poetic, isn't it? What am I? Have you got the second Bennett's Brain Teaser of the show? Very well done indeed if you have. Of course, what am I? I am a windmill.

Tuesday there. Songbird, time for me to go. Look at the time. And before that, we had some Erasure, Chains of Love. Hope you've enjoyed the show. Thanks for listening. And I'll be back with you same time, same place next Monday. But before that, I'll be back with you on Friday for Friday's Open Line. So I hope you can join me then. And stay tuned for Monday's Open Line. That's all coming up after the news. And yeah, I started the show with In Excess. So I think I'm going to finish the show with FYC. See what I did there? Yes, I'll leave you with this. The Fine Young Cannibals and a Good Thing. You take care, you look after yourselves, and I'll talk to you very, very soon. Ta-ra for now. Bye-bye.

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2: From the Sky News Centre at 8, Channel 4 has removed all previous seasons of Married at First Sight UK from its streaming platforms after serious allegations. The broadcaster denies claims it failed in its welfare protocols after two women apparently alleged they were raped during filming of the dating show. Sir Keir Starmer insists he won't set a timetable to leave Number 10. Andy Burnham, seen as a potential challenger, has vowed to change Labour if he succeeds in returning to Parliament. Our political correspondent, Alexandra Rogers, has been gauging the mood of MPs in the party who've met at St Westminster tonight.
3: One of them said, I think a lot of my colleagues want to back a winner and they don't know who that is. Another said, the way this has all unfolded is quite sad. Everyone is just in limbo where we know he is going to go and we just don't want to talk about it. So I think many feel that Keir Starmer is in denial.
2: Elon Musk has lost his lawsuit against OpenAI and its boss Sam Altman. A jury in California found the ChatGPT owner wasn't liable to the world's richest man for allegedly straying from its original mission to benefit humanity. A number of Americans have reportedly been exposed to the Ebola virus in the Democratic Republic of Congo. An outbreak there and in neighbouring Uganda has been declared an emergency of international concern. Daniela Manos from the London School of Hygiene and Tropical Medicine.
4: Ebola is transmitted through contact with body fluids or items contaminated by body fluids, and so is much less transmissible than COVID-19, for example.
2: Arsenal are just kicking off their attempt to reopen a five-point gap at the top of the Premier League with victory at home to already relegated Burnley. The leaders aren't able to be crowned champions in front of their fans tonight as title rivals Manchester City still have to play twice. And two 24-hour strikes by London Underground drivers have been suspended. The RMT union was due to walk out twice this week. That's the latest. I'm Faye De Silva.
5: It's 8 o'clock and time now for the Open Line from the Hospital Broadcasting Service. For a request or dedication, call us now on 221 4043.

0: just gone 8:05. Good evening. How are you, Elliot?
1: I'm well, thank you. How are you?
0: Yeah, I'm very well, very well.
1: Nice one.
0: 07756-434-225 if you would like a request this evening. I've got some very, very bad news.
1: Uh-oh.
0: I've done it.
1: Uh-huh.
0: What was the one thing that I said I wasn't going to do?
1: Well, there's many things you've told me you weren't going to do, but I think the number one was not buy stickers meant for children.
0: Yes. And what was I doing when you walked in the studio this evening?
1: Oh, a big old book
0: and several packs of stickers. So I'm going to open a packet. Like, I've not opened any packets, mm-hmm. right? Now, this is how sad I am. I've got a spreadsheet mm-hmm. of all the stickers that I need. So
1: very efficient.
0: If you need swaps, get in touch. 07756-434-225. I need to complete the sticker, but I'm going to open a packet now.
1: That's fair. What a sound.
0: Oh, what a sound.
1: What a sound.
0: Right, let's have a look.
1: I'm actually quite excited.
0: Oh, I can see a shiny.
1: Already? First pack. Shiny.
0: So we've got a Japan player.
1: Okay.
0: We've got the Ghanaian shiny.
1: Oh.
0: Virgil van Dijk plays for Liverpool.
1: Nice.
0: We're going to get tucked off air for
1: playing Hup Holland Hup.
0: Yep. I think he is Iranian, Austrian, Dutch, Ivory Coast.
1: Two Dutch.
0: No Scottish players.
1: Yet.
0: In that first pack.
1: Well, we'll see how we go.
0: That is disappointing. I'm just going to play a lot of songs tonight because I'm just going to be with my stickers.
1: Very exciting. I can't wait.

0: I'm in.
1: Andy Kaufman, isn't it?
0: Yeah.
1: Nice.
0: Do you think... I mean, I'm going to open a worms here.
1: Uh-oh.
0: Do you think it was fake?
1: The moon landing?
0: Yeah.
1: Absolutely not. No, I think that really happened.
0: Oh, really?
1: Yeah. What do you think, Chris?
0: This is where we both totally agree.
1: Nice. Oh, there you go. Phew. And relax.
0: There is some conspiracy theories I like.
1: Yes.
0: That I think could happen, but the moon landing one, no. That definitely
1: be more effort
0: happened.
1: To fake it.
0: Yeah, well, that's exactly it. Yeah, definitely.

for a request or dedication, call us now on 221 4043.

0: Christina Aguilera on the Hospital Broadcasting Service. 07756 434 225 if you would like a request this evening. Have you wondered who's going to be the next James Bond?
1: Quite a lot, actually. Yeah. Daniel Craig's been doing it for ages now.
0: Yeah, but then Amazon bought the rights and they've been kind of working on the new series. I think it's going to be a TV series.
1: Yeah, they like that. More streaming money.
0: Well, there's been an update.
1: Okay.
0: The auditions for James Bond have started.
1: Oh, are they open?
0: Well, I don't know. I think it's one of those ones you probably have to be invited.
1: Yeah, I imagine
0: like,
1: so.
0: Your likes of Jacob Elordi, he would probably be invited. Henry Cavill would be invited.
1: Good options.
0: The one for me, Idris Elba.
1: He's been in running for a while. I wonder if he's getting a bit old for it now, though.
0: No, I don't know.
1: No?
0: I suppose it's one of those ones that I don't know how much truth there is, but there was rumours that they made you sign like an 8-year contract and you couldn't work, you couldn't be anywhere else because you were James Bond.
1: Yeah, for sure. And my big thing with Idris Elba was always he looks like a hard man, and I always felt like James Bond should be a bit more sleek and understated.
0: Possibly. I could do it. I'm free.
1: Why not?

0: The Boss.
1: Why can't I get my snares to sound like that? Punches all the way through the track.
0: I remember I went to see Bruce Springsteen at Hampden a couple of years ago now.
1: Oh, nice.
0: And he came out, and doors opened at like 7. Okay. He was on at 7:15. And it was just him straight through to 11 o'clock. But the best thing about it, right, how many albums Bruce Springsteen has got, he would go into the crowd, and somebody would have like a bit of cardboard being like, this was our wedding song. He'd go, playing that one, just turns around to his band, we're playing this one.
1: Nice.
0: No set list.
1: Yeah.
0: It was absolutely unreal.
1: Nice.
0: 07756434225 if you would like a request this evening. Lorraine has been in touch.
1: Hello, Lorraine.
0: She says, hope you guys are well. We are. Can you play Ollie Murs' Dance With Me Tonight?
1: Oh, nice.
0: I saw a thing about Ollie Murs today.
1: Uh-oh. Good, I hope.
0: He turned down the Celebrity Traitors.
1: Oh, yeah?
0: He said the reason that he turned it down was because he was going to his brother-in-law's wedding.
1: Okay.
0: Which is just your sister, surely. Mm. If it's your brother-in-law's wedding, surely it's your sister's wedding.
1: Maybe he likes him more.
0: Possibly.

0: Travis and Sing on the Hospital Broadcasting Service. Shall we play this?
1: Oh, it's about time.
2: Artificial intelligence. Kill the radio
0: star. So, every week we take a song, we give it the AI treatment.
1: Oh, yep.
0: And all you have to do is tell me what the song is.
1: Simple as that.
0: Do you want to hear this evening's question?
1: Please.
3: There you were freaking out, trying to get your head around the fact that me and you and love is dead. See how I'm tripping out. Cause you can't decide what you really want from me.
0: I'm gonna put the mics down.

0: On the tip of his tongue.
1: I do know it, 100%.
0: It's on the tip of his tongue.
1: Oh.
2: There you were freaking out, trying to get your head around the fact that me and you and love is dead. See how I'm tripping out? Cause you can't decide what you really want from me.
0: Okay.
1: I've got it.
0: He's got it. He says he's got it. I'm gonna play Madonna and Roxy music and then we'll come back to it, right?
1: Sounds good.
0: I don't think you've got it.
1: You know?
0: Nah. I think I made it quite difficult.
1: Yeah, well, I guess we'll see.
2: There you were freaking out, trying to get your head around the fact that me and you and love is dead. See how I'm tripping out? Cause you can't decide what you really want from me.
0: 07756 434 225 if you think you know the answer. Or you can send me an email, studio@hbs.org.uk.

0: Madonna.
1: Madonna.
0: Beautiful Strangers on the Hostel Broadcasting Service.
1: Thought that was going somewhere.
0: No, just singing. I don't know if you call it like a tag.
1: A round.
0: Yeah, like, you know, so like Jason Derulo. Doesn't like being sang that in his face.
1: Does he not?
0: No.
1: Oh, you'd probably get over it. Well, you shouldn't have made it his ad-lib then.
0: Well, that's exactly what I said.
2: Artificial intelligence. Kill the radio
0: star. Anyway, I never saw the Jason Derulo gig. Earlier on, I set you this challenge. What song is this?
3: There you were freaking out, trying to get your head around the fact that me and you and love is dead. See how I'm tripping out. Cause you can't decide what you really want from me.
0: You got it.
1: I did get it.
0: And I'm actually quite proud of you, because it is quite a difficult one.
1: Thank you.
0: 07, I don't know why I'm putting the phone number, sorry, we've already put your answers in. Wrong answers.
1: Okay.
0: It is not Fats and Smalls. Nope. Same kind of vibe.
1: Of that era.
0: Yeah.
1: Yeah.
0: It's not Cascada.
1: No.
0: I don't know if could we get away with playing Cascada?
1: Let's find out.
0: No, it's not Cascada. Go on, tell us.
1: It is Jamiroquai, Little L. Love this song.
0: Now, the reason I picked this song, I hadn't heard it for ages.
1: Oh yeah?
0: And then it just came up on the radio.
1: Nice.
0: I won't tell you the radio station. Unfortunately, it wasn't
1: this one, apparently.
0: No, yeah. Wow. I was like, I totally forgot this song.
1: Total banger.
0: And it still sounds as fresh as it did when it came out in the 90s.
1: It's great, man. JK, what a man.

0: I'm not going to say it.
1: No, you don't need to, I don't
0: know. Nah, it's still too rough. Joy Division, Level Tears Apart on HBS 07756 434225, if you would like a request this evening. Yeah. It was, what a weekend that was, by the way.
1: It was crazy.
0: Like, drama, yeah. Emotion.
1: Excitement.
0: Winners, losers.
1: Every game's got them.
0: I'm talking about Eurovision, what are you talking about? As per usual, oh. 1 point, bottom of the table.
1: It was the most Eurovision sounding song we've ever put forward.
0: And we still managed to somehow mess it up.
1: The guy had a good sense of humour about it.

0: Elvis Costello. Just before 9 o'clock on the Hospital Broadcasting Service, 07756 434 225. If you would like a request, Barbara has been in touch. Hello. She wants to give a shout out to her daughter Saffron, who works in the QEH Ward 4D. Says thanks to all the staff at HBS as well.
1: Nice, that's very cute. Lovely. I like that.
0: Once you hear Pet Boys, it's Pet Shop Boys, it's her son.
1: Oh yes, banger.
0: It's a good song.
1: Yeah, I love this one.
0: But she says thanks to all the team at HBS.
1: Nice, well done us.
0: Does that include us?
1: I assume so. We're the one playing the damn song.
0: I know, but we don't really do much about you. I've been sat the last half an hour peeling my stickers.
1: They don't need to know that.

0: Oasis, Stand By Me on the Hospital Broadcasting Service. Just gone 10 past 9. 07756 434 225 if you'd like a request this evening. That was the song that I played for my standard grade music exam.
1: Yes, I didn't quite remember that anecdote, but I'll remember it now.
0: There you go, there you go. By the way,
1: yes,
0: do you use AI in your life?
1: Not a bunch, no.
0: I use it a bit too much, I'd like to admit.
1: I was thinking for you, bro.
0: Yeah, that's exactly it, because the Royal Observatory have warned that instant AI answers risks trivialising human intelligence by bypassing the critical thinking and problem-solving processes that drive genuine learning. So basically, the warning is that AI is going to make us dumb.
1: Well, what are you going to do when you can't ask it questions?
0: But yeah, well, here's the thing. When I ask it something, sometimes it gets a wrong answer.
1: It does that a lot, yeah.
0: Yeah,
1: it's so trying to make you happy, not be correct.
0: Yeah, but is AI dumbing down so that we don't dumb down?
1: Or are we dumbing up?
0: These are the big questions in life.
1: Yes, indeed.
0: I'd say we're dumbing up.
1: You can't halt progress, I suppose.

0: The Shape of You.
1: Ed Sheeran, he's gone bald.
2: Has he?
1: Yeah, well, that's not bald. He's gone for a proper skin fade.
2: Okay.
1: And right. it's kind of like now made me think, nah, I wouldn't suit a skin fade.
2: Well, you've got it, man.
1: Yeah. 0775643425 if you'd like a request this evening. I could rock a skin fade.
2: Yeah, I'd like to see you do some crazy hairstyles, like a mohawk or something.
1: Well, to be fair, I always just go into the sit down and go, just cut it. Yeah. Don't do anything daft.

0: Some good swaying going on in the room.
1: We like it. Oh, I love a bit of Spice Girls.
0: Who doesn't?
1: Heavily underrated. I wouldn't say underrated.
0: I say appropriately rated.
1: Yeah, yeah. Like, I mean, like, One Direction had this, like, huge, like, they were the biggest band. And I suppose Spice Girls had that as well.
0: Mm-hmm.
1: But not to the same level as One Direction.
0: They both cracked America, which for me, for like British pop band, is like, that's pretty good.
1: Yeah. 0775643425 if you would like a request this evening. We've got something from the Smiths on the way.
0: Nice.
1: I walked past a pub on Saturday night and somebody was doing it in karaoke.
0: The song you're about to play?
1: No. Yeah, the song I'm about to play, actually.
0: Okay, yeah.
1: But I thought, Saturday night, karaoke, the Smiths?
0: Interesting choice.
1: It's a very interesting choice. You're beautiful.

0: The Smiths.
1: There's worse karaoke songs, I think.
0: I don't know. Right, I don't. This just doesn't seem to work for me, that one, because, yeah, like, it's a Saturday night, the pub's filled. Surely you're going to pick something better than...
1: I suppose DJ side-eyeing you from across the room.
0: Well, aye, so that's the thing. Surely the guy running the night should have been like, nah, cheers, maybe pick another one, mate. Maybe pick another one. Shall we play this?
1: Yes, let's do it.
0: I'm going to give you something that's trending. You have to tell me why it's trending.
1: Seems easy.
0: Simple as that. You say that, nah.
1: Oh, jinxing it.
0: Tina Fey.
1: It's their birthday.
0: It is. It's Tina Fey's 56th birthday of SNL fame and 30 Rock. Didn't really get in

0: a riot broke out at a Rolling Stones gig in Hamilton.
1: All right, okay.
0: There you go.
1: Nice.
0: Dirty dishes.
1: It's National Dirty Dishes Day, is it?
0: I'll give you the point for that. No National No Dirty Dishes Day.
1: Okay, well, I've still got mine waiting at home, so I better hurry up.
0: No. I always do it first thing in the morning.
1: See, oh, you psychopath.
0: No. Listen okay, to my beat. You make your dinner, and then you go, I can't be bothered doing the dishes. So I put them in hot water and just let them stew. And then the next morning, when I get up to make my coffee, I do my dishes.
1: That's just feels like it'd be high school rules of like, I'll do the homework in the morning before school.
0: But it's done. Like, see, when you get into a routine.
1: Yeah, that's the thing, though. Yeah, you got to get in the routine.
0: Yeah, you got to get it. Of course you do. True. Anyway, we're
1: moving on.
0: When
1: anyway.
0: Do you do your dishes? Text in there. Simple Minds.
1: Oh, sorry, us or that's the question?
0: That's the question.
1: Oh, right, okay.
0: I mean, it could be both. It could be both. let's be honest.
1: Formed on this day.
0: No.
1: No. I was going to say first Scotland gig, but they're a Scottish band anyway. Yep. Released their first single? Oh.
0: You're close to it.
1: Don't You Forget About Me went to number one.
0: In?
1: This day in 1980... It's either 3 or 4, but I'm going to go 4.
0: And it's 5. But it was number one in America.
1: Okay.
0: Number one in America. Funnily enough, apparently Brian Ferry and Billy Idol both turned down on the song.
1: Oh, really?
0: Yeah. Who knew?
1: Billy Idol wouldn't have done it as well, I don't think.
0: I could see Brian Ferry do it.
1: Yeah, no,
0: Ferry got his. It's got his style to it. Museums.
1: National Museum Day?
0: International Museum Day. I left that far too easy. And a nice easy one to end us off with. Eurovision.
1: It was Eurovision recently.
0: It was Saturday night.
1: Nice.
0: Bulgaria won.
1: Well done, Bulgaria.
0: The UK's entry of Look Mum, No Computer.
1: Yes.
0: Got 1 point.
1: 1 point.
0: 1 point from the judges. Nice. No points from the whole of Europe.
1: The judge must have just wanted to give him a pity something, I think.
0: But this is what annoys me. We have had so many good musicians come from these isles.
1: Yeah.
0: Surely one of them. But is it career suicide? Like, would a Lewis Capaldi go, do you know what, I'll do Eurovision?
1: I think he would, because he's got a good sense of humour and it would only boost his profile because he's so lovable. But yeah. I think there's a lot of people out there that wouldn't. He's a good fit for it, but yeah.
0: Yeah, but like Adele, Ed Sheeran...
1: Adele would never do it. No. Ed Sheeran would never.
0: But that's
1: do
0: what I'm saying. If we sent one of those to Sofia next year, let's say, we'd win it.
1: But how embarrassing it would be if you send the best of your country and it doesn't.
0: But that's the point of Eurovision. It's supposed to be the best of your country.
1: Yeah, I suppose. But the best doesn't have maybe other got other things on, I suppose.
0: Oh, we're dilly dallying here.
1: Yes,
0: we're dilly dallying here.
1: Give it time.
0: We're getting away from the point.
1: 20 years, you'll be there.

0: John Mellencamp, Jack and Diane on the Hospital Broadcasting Service, quarter to 10, 07756 434 225, if you would like a request this evening. Interesting article I read today about Matthew McConaughey.
1: Oh, yeah?
0: He just decided to flee to Peru for 22 days in the 90s.
1: I see. It must be nice weather.
0: Well, I think what he said was he wanted to escape the overwhelming spotlight that obviously being like a Hollywood lead actor would bring you. Mm-hmm. And he said that it reaffirmed his true self-identity before returning to the entertainment business.
1: Well, there you go.
0: How raging would you be if you were his family and he just fled off to Peru for 22 days?
1: Classic actor nonsense, mm-hmm. really. Oh, I need to go find myself.
0: No, I need to go find myself. Comes back. I can imagine the conversation happens when he comes back in. Like, because his family will go, "What are you doing? Where have you been? We're all worried sick. Don't ever do that again." And he's just sitting there going, "All right, all right, all right." You saw it coming.
1: I did. I wanted to let you finish.

0: Fratelli's Old Black and Blue Eyes on the Hospital Broadcasting Service. You need to be quick if you want to get a song on this evening.
1: Very quick.
0: Very quick. I think we've got like 10, less than that actually, less than 10 minutes left. Need to get going.
1: Indeed you do. But you can still get it done.
0: Yeah.
1: Oh yeah, it's not undoable.
0: Shall we get a woman on who was supporting Rick Astley? That sounded like a class night out, by the way. Gabrielle and Dreams.

0: Gabrielle and Dreams on the Hospital Broadcasting Service. That's it, we're done. Wow. Monday night open line done for another evening. Shall we review what we've learned?
1: Yes. I hope it's sticker related.
0: Sticker books are not just for kids.
1: Is that the first one?
0: The bin is full. I'm not even joking. The bin. You came around and took a photo of the bin.
1: It's quite a visual, to be fair.
0: The moon landing. It's not fake.
1: According to this room.
0: Ollie Mars prefers his brother-in-law to his sister.
1: We all can only assume that.
0: Well, is AI dumbing up or dumbing down?
1: We're going to find out in a few years, I reckon.
0: I would say a bit of a buzz cut.
1: Guess we'll find out.
0: Why has no big artist done Eurovision?
1: In a couple of years, they had Cliff Richard in the 70s.
0: That's true. That's a very valid point. At this time of night, you bring out a very valid point.
1: It's where my brain starts working best. I've had the 2 hours to warm up.
0: Matthew McConaughey just decided to elope to Peru for 22 days. Had to stop myself sweating there. If you have no idea what we're on about, you can listen again on hbs.org.uk. The open line's back tomorrow night. The girls will keep you company. We'll leave you with Andy Williams. Can't take my eyes off you.
1: See you in a bit.

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1: 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And now, the news.
2: From the Sky News Centre at 10. The potential successor to Sir Keir Starmer says Britain has been on the wrong path for 40 years. Andy Burnham's told a conference there needs to be a serious rewiring of the country and maximum devolution to make the basics more affordable. He's been explaining why he wants to return to Westminster by trying to contest the Makerfield by-election.
3: A vote for me will be a vote to change Labour, to make life more affordable again. This is the choice in this by-election. I know why I'm standing. I know what I'm offering. I know what my party has offered in the past has simply not been good enough.
2: The Prime Minister says he'll back the Labour candidate 100%. Donald Trump says the US is preparing for a large-scale assault of Iran if an acceptable peace deal is not reached. The President's revealed he'd plan to resume military attacks tomorrow, but they won't now happen after a request from Middle East leaders. Channel 4 has removed all previous seasons of Married at First Sight UK from its streaming platforms. The broadcaster says it follows serious allegations of wrongdoing against some past contributors. Elon Musk has lost his lawsuit against OpenAI and its boss Sam Altman. A jury in California found the ChatGPT owner wasn't liable to the world's richest man for allegedly straying from its mission to benefit humanity. Sports: Premier League leaders Arsenal have been taking on Burnley as they close in on the title. Live to Jeremy Langdon at the Emirates.
4: Full-time Arsenal 1, Burnley 0. Arsenal go 5 points clear. The winner on 37 minutes. Another corner, Saka to Kai Havertz for 1-0. 18 goals have come from Arsenal corners this season, 24 from set plays. If Manchester City fail to beat Bournemouth tomorrow night, Arsenal will be champions. Arsenal 1, Burnley 0.
2: And major disruptions been avoided on the London Underground. Two planned 24-hour strikes by tube drivers this week have been suspended. That's the latest. I'm Fader Silver.
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Well, good evening and welcome to Kaleidoscope with me, Robert Croft. One definition of a kaleidoscope is a constantly changing pattern. Maybe you used to have one. Do you remember those tubes with the coloured beads in it that you held up to the light to see the magical shapes, and then you turned it to see a completely different shape? Well, that's exactly what I'll be doing throughout the show, continually changing the style of music. So you may be looking for something soothing to help send you off to sleep, or perhaps you're having one of those nights where sleep just won't come. Whatever, I do hope that you enjoy some of the tunes that I've got lined up for you in the next couple of hours here on Kaleidoscope. And we started the show with For Your Love by the Yardbirds, and that was released back in 1965. And that's the theme of this first sequence. It's all about love. I've got for you How Deep Is Your Love by the Bee Gees, a big hit for them, the old squeaky voice trio. But before that, we're coming right up to date with a release from 2014. It got to number one in the UK charts for Jess Glynn with

0: Kaleidoscope. Give it a turn.
1: Yes, let's just turn that kaleidoscope one more time then and see where that takes us. Oh, it takes us to a place where you can hang your garden. This time we're going to have a look at some songs that have Babylon in the title, and that's where one of the seven wonders of the ancient world, the Hanging Gardens, were sited. We've got Bob Marley and the Wailers with their song Babylon System, and that was featured on the 1979 album Survival. Before that, we've got the number 5 hit in 2000 for David Gray and Babylon. But first, we've got the platinum selling disc for Boney M back in 1978. And it's there, Rivers of Babylon, here on Kaleidoscope.

0: Bob Marley there, and you're listening to Robert Craw here on the Hospital Broadcasting Service. Good evening. I do hope you're feeling okay, and this is our Kaleidoscope show.
1: Kaleidoscope, give it a turn.
0: Yes, that's exactly what I'm going to do. I'm going to give our musical kaleidoscope another turn. And I see that we're going to be talking about a term of endearment. Babylon was our last link. Well, we're going to shorten the word a wee bit. And these next batch of songs all have the term baby in them. We're going to hear Bette Midler from her album It's the Girls with Baby It's You. Before that, the 1998 hit for the Louisiana lass Britney Spears with Baby One More Time. But first, from the Canadian singer Justin Bieber, a 2010 hit for him with Baby, here on HBX.

0: Kaleidoscope. Give it a turn.
1: And that's exactly what I'm going to do. I'm going to give our musical kaleidoscope yet another turn. This time we're going to think about our existence, and I'm going to play a batch of songs about how things are. We shall hear Marty Robbins, a 1957 number one, with The Story of My Life. We've got One Direction, released on the 6th of November 2013 by Psycho. Who owns Psycho Music? Yep, you're absolutely right, Simon Cowell. One Direction with The Story of My Life. First though, from their album Brother in Arms, this song was a number two hit in 1985. It's the one and only Dire Straits and their Walk of Life. So we've got the Walk of Life, then we're going to hear The Story of My Life, and then just Story of My Life, our existence, here on Kaleidoscope.

0: Kaleidoscope, give it a turn.
1: Yes, indeed. One more turn then before the news. That's coming up at the top of the hour. And we've got our last batch of love songs. We have had a lot of relationship songs and love songs in the first hour tonight. And I hope you're feeling the love in the room. Love is on the air with HBS. And we're going to be looking at Everlasting Romance, songs that portray an eternal love. We'll finish off the hour with My Love Is Your Love from Whitney Houston, a big hit in 1999. Before that, we'll hear An Everlasting Love from Andy Gibb. And that was a song written by his brother Barry Gibb, and it got to number 10 back in 1978. And to start us off in this batch, let's hear from this chap who's off the telly. He's on at tea time. If I told you his album was called Chasing Dreams, would you guess? Yeah, Bradley Walsh, With Our Love Is Here to Stay.

that's our first hour just about over, and I do hope that you'll stay listening and join me in the next hour. But you know, if you drift off to sleep, then that's okay too. To take us to the news, we've got the last of our love songs, our everlasting romantic numbers, and we've got the 1990 hit for Whitney Houston with My Love Is Your Love. Okay, stay tuned, please, to HBS, and I'll see you after the news. Or if you're going to have a sleep, then night-night.

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2: From the Sky News Centre at 11, Sir Keir Starmer has again insisted he won't stand down, even if Andy Burnham returns to Westminster and challenges him for the Labour leadership. He also denied his premiership is over.
3: I do want to fight the next election. The last 10 days, there's been a lot of activity which hasn't been as focused, in my view, as it should have been. And I remind myself every day that I was elected into office to serve the people, to serve the country. That's what I believe in, and that's what I'll be getting on with.
2: Earlier, Mr. Burnham called for a serious rewiring of the country, saying Britain's been on the wrong path for 40 years. Donald Trump's revealed he was planning to restart the war with Iran tomorrow, but he's posted online saying he's accepted a request from several Middle East leaders to hold off on the attacks because serious negotiations are taking place. Police in San Diego say three men have been killed in a shooting at an Islamic centre. Two suspects are dead following the incident in the city's Claremont district. Channel 4's removed all previous seasons of Married at First Sight UK from its streaming and linear platforms. It follows what the network describes as serious allegations. Here's Nick Qureshi.
4: BBC is reporting that two women claim they were raped during filming of the popular dating show, while a third has described an allegation of a non-consensual sex act. Channel 4 says it commissioned an external review last month after being presented with serious allegations of wrongdoing against a small number of past contributors, allegations it understands they've denied. The broadcaster says it acted quickly when concerns were raised and denies any failures in its welfare protocols.
2: In sport, Manchester City boss Pep Guardiola will reportedly leave the club at the end of the season, bringing to an end one of the most successful managerial spells in the history of English football. The Spaniard has been in the role for 10 years, winning a total of 20 trophies. And City's title rivals Arsenal are on the brink of becoming champions following a 1-0 win over already relegated Burnley. That's the latest. I'm Daisy Steele.
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6: 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Robert Craw.

Well, there you go. We started off with Fats Domino there and Walking to New Orleans. Hello and welcome back to Kaleidoscope with me, Robert Craw. Thanks very much for listening. And in this show, I turn my musical kaleidoscope to continually change the style of music. It could be songs from any decade or any genre. I'm going to turn the wick down a little so you can curry in, as you may be looking for something soothing to help send you off to sleep. Or perhaps you're having one of those nights where sleep just won't come. Whatever, I do hope that you enjoy some of the tunes that I've got lined up for you in this next hour. So, Walking to New Orleans, yep, that's the clue for this section. We're going to keep them shuffling along, songs about walking. We will hear Lou Reed and Walk on the Wild Side. Before that, we will be walking in Memphis with Cher. And that's a place that I was at just recently and very worthwhile. I even managed to get around Graceland. Anyway, here's Cher, walking in Memphis.

Everybody had to pay and pay. A hustle here and a hustle there. New York City is the place where they said, hey babe, take a walk

0: The genius of Lou Reed there with his Walk on the Wild Side. But you know what?
1: Kaleidoscope, give it a turn.
0: That's exactly what I fancy doing, giving our musical kaleidoscope another turn. This time, well, we're going in four different directions. We're going to follow the points of the compass. So, the wise among you will realise there are four main points of the compass, so therefore, we shall be having four tracks in this sequence. We're going to have South of the Border. Well, that's a good wee sing-along song. Maybe at this time of night, mind you, you might want to be keeping it down. And we'll have Patsy Cline and the Jordanaires. First up, though, we've got another country one. We've got Johnny Horton from 1960. He was more of a rockabilly singer, I think, with his North to Alaska.
2: Way up

There you go, Patsy Cline and her South of the Border, down Mexico way. Well, maybe you were singing along with that. Well, that's the north. We were up north to Alaska. We've been south of the border. So that only leaves the west and the east left. We will hear from Jerry Reed and his East Bound and Down, which of course was a hit from the film Smokey and the Bandit. First up though, a hit in 1993 for the Pet Shops. They're gonna go west.

0: Kaleidoscope. Give it a turn.
1: You know, let's just do that. And you know what? Let's go where there's no trouble and strife and have some songs about some good places to be. Eh, fancy that? We will hear from Peter, Paul and Mary. Do you remember them? A wee folk trio back in 1961. And they'll take us to see Puff the Magic Dragon. Oh, can't wait. Haven't heard that one for ages. Before that, we will hear the All-Stars hit from 2002 with The Land of Make-Believe. First up, though, oh, lovely. A remake of the Judy Garland song from the 1939 film The Wizard of Oz. This is Eva Cassidy with Over the Rainbow.

0: Kaleidoscope. Give it a turn.
1: Well, did you enjoy visiting our fantasy places there? Aye, that was nice. I haven't heard some of those songs for a wee while, and it was just quite nice to be transported to somewhere nice. Anyway, let's move on with another turn of our kaleidoscope. And this batch are just for you, songs all about you. We will hear You're the Only Good Thing from Jim Reeves, of course a big hit for him back in 1962 for Gentleman Jim. Before that, we'll hear Anne Breen, Belfast Lass, with This Song Is Just For You. But first, we're going to hear a double A-sided number one hit in 2004 for the McFly Team. And it's All About You. It certainly is. I hope you're enjoying the music. Sit back and relax.

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1: Yes, I will give that kaleidoscope another turn as we get ever closer to the witching hour. Thanks very much for listening. I don't think I've thanked you this hour for listening. We never take your ears or your listening for granted. And I do hope that you've enjoyed the mix of music that I've been playing on Kaleidoscope. And there's plenty of music 24 hours a day, 7 days a week, here on the Hospital Broadcasting Service.

0: let's get back to this kaleidoscope and give it its final turn for this evening. As we head up towards midnight, we are heading for home. Well, I will be in a wee while anyway, perhaps you won't be, but you can think of home. We're going to have the 1966 hit for the duo Simon and Garfunkel, Homeward Bound. But first, we have an alternative version of this song for you from Emerson, Lake and Palmer. And the song is said to have been written in a train journey from London by the two writers, James Campbell and Reginald Connolly. They were tired from travelling and they'd had a few drinks, so hence the lyrics in the song. So here are ELP with Show Me the Way to Go Home. Not just yet, soon though.
1: 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I'm tired and I wanna

this song said, show me the way to go home. Show me the way to go home. I'm tired and I wanna go to bed.

Well, that's our time up for this edition of Kaleidoscope, and I do hope that you've enjoyed some of the music that I've been playing for you over the last hour. Thanks for listening, and I hope that you have a peaceful night. Please stay tuned to HBS for lots of music to keep you company throughout the night. Till the next time, from me, Robert Craw, all the best and night night. And we have this final going home song. It's from The Shadows, a big hit for Hank and the Boys in 1983. It's the theme from Local Hero, simply called Going Home. And that's what I'm going to do. Hope you're feeling better soon. Night night. Oh, just before I go, I should have thanked my senior researcher, Joe Morrow. Thanks for all your choices, Joe. I know you're a bit of a fan of The Shadows, so here you go. You have this one from me.

0: 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So your care is their business. 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
2: From the Sky News Centre at midnight, the Prime Minister is rejecting calls to set out a timetable for his departure, as he confirms he'll back the Labour candidate in the Makerfield by-election. It's widely tipped to be Greater Manchester Mayor Andy Burnham, who's expected to launch a leadership bid if he wins. Police in San Diego say two teenage suspects are dead after a shooting at a mosque in the Claremont area of the city. Three men, including a security guard, were killed in the attack. The FBI says it's being treated as a hate crime. The suspects' bodies were found in a nearby vehicle. San Diego Police Chief Scott Wahl says the number of people killed could have been far higher.
3: We have every single police officer available throughout our county that dropped what they're doing and did exactly what they're trained to do, run towards gunfire. I could not be more proud, and I tell you what got me. Watching the kids come running out, just thankful to be alive.
2: Donald Trump says the US is preparing for a large-scale assault of Iran if an acceptable peace deal isn't reached. The president's revealed he'd planned to resume military attacks tomorrow, but it won't now happen after a request from Middle East leaders. Channel 4 has removed all previous seasons of Married at First Sight UK from its streaming platforms. The broadcaster says it followed serious allegations of wrongdoing made against a small number of past contributors. In sport, Manchester City boss Pep Guardiola is expected to leave the club at the end of the season. Arsenal have taken another huge step towards winning their first top-flight title in 22 years with a 1-0 victory at home to Burnley. Boss Mikel Arteta says he'd like them to have got past their opponents by a greater margin, though.
4: We didn't concede, I think, anything, but 1-0 in the Premier League, any situation, the opponents have so much quality and you never know. And yeah, it's another massive one, 1-2.
2: Whatever nearest challenges Manchester City do, Arteta's men will be champions if they beat Crystal Palace on Sunday. That's the latest. I'm Daisy Steele.
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Hi there. Nice to meet you. I'm Lindsay, and yes, I'm an alcoholic, but I'm 3 years sober. I'm sober because I came to Alcoholics Anonymous, a safe space where I found understanding and support from people who know what it's like to have problems with alcohol. They've walked in my shoes and built a community that embraces hope and healing. They've got a solution that works, and I'm an example of that. How? Well, we go to meetings, not like the ones on the telly. It's about connecting, sharing our experiences and learning from one another. We talk about our struggles, our victories, and the tools we use to maintain our sobriety. It's so empowering. We get a sponsor, a person who's just a little further ahead of us in our recovery, and we go through the 12-step program of recovery. That's it. But it's not just about getting sober. It's about staying sober. When I came to Alcoholics Anonymous, I had my doubts, but 3 years on, a day at a time, I'm living proof. With incredible support of the most incredible people, the strength I've found within myself and the tools of recovery, I've built a good life for myself, a life I'm proud of. Sobriety isn't just about quitting alcohol. It's about embracing a whole beautiful new way of living. If you're not sure, come and find out. That's perfectly okay. Alcoholics Anonymous provides a warm welcome whether you think you're an alcoholic or just curious to find out more. But if alcohol is costing you more than just money, then there's a seat for you. If you're scared or unsure, I was too. We all were. You're not alone, and you're never alone once you come and join us. There's no interview, no forms to fill in, no questions asked. You just need to come, listen, and that's all you need to do to make a start. It's easy to find us. 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That call might just set you free. If you're struggling with alcohol, there's hope and healing waiting for you in Alcoholics Anonymous. You're not alone. Maybe see you at a meeting soon.

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2: From the Sky News Centre at 1. The Prime Minister has refused to set out a timetable for his departure and insists he'll lead Labour into the next election. That's despite more than 80 of his MPs calling for him to go, citing a lack of faith in his leadership. Greater Manchester Mayor Andy Burnham's expected to launch a leadership bid if he can win the Makerfield by-election. Sir Keir Starmer's vowing to carry on.
3: My responsibility is to serve my country. I'm very focused on what I consider to be my responsibility, my duty. I'm not going to walk away. I feel very strongly that I must serve the people who voted me into office.
2: US President Donald Trump says he's holding off planned military strikes on Iran after Gulf leaders told him serious negotiations were taking place. Trump says Qatar, Saudi Arabia and the United Arab Emirates believe a deal acceptable to the US can still be reached. Channel 4 is denying failures in welfare protocols. The broadcaster's pulled all previous seasons of Married at First Sight UK from streaming platforms following allegations of wrongdoing by a number of past contributors. Police in San Diego say two teenage suspects are dead after a shooting at a mosque in the Claremont area of the city. Three men, including a security guard, were killed in the attack. Manchester City boss Pep Guardiola is expected to leave the club at the end of the season. Reports suggest his departure will be confirmed on Sunday, the final day of the Premier League campaign. Guardiola only confirmed he has one more year on his contract in the build-up to tonight's game at Bournemouth, but he says when he goes, he'll reflect on an enjoyable tenure.
4: Whatever happened in this part of the season, and when I will extend my contract 3 more years, and after that, just look back and say that how nice I've been. That is the most important thing, by far.
2: Arsenal are on the brink of becoming top-flight champions for the first time in 22 years following a 1-0 victory.